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2: New FM, the beat of the Pacific. Good afternoon. Your lunchtime hour with your girl Mon on your new daily. We are making our way through the music. A lot less yapper from me. More about that good music coming on through in the text line. We got Michanne, Ella Langley, as well as Tyron making their way on through also. Right here to start us off with the hour, Chris Brown, Ayo, teaming up with Tyga on New FM.

Kavita the Pacific, Jana, Make This Work. And you're making your way through the music lineup. Spawn, Breezy, Tyron, Coterie on Waze in the music lineup for us in this lunchtime hour. We got your texts coming on through and I'm putting them on in and letting it play. We've also got a shout out. You know what? Shout out to Leilani. Leilani texts me nearly all the time. And I feel like, you know what, girl? It's me and you in our playlist at the moment. But again, a shout out to all of you's texting on through as well. Leilani's request right here is the one and only Michan Brownskin on UFM.

0: 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You tuned on in with your girl Mon, and right now I want to talk to you about something real quick. One of my favorite television shows, Tipping Point. Me and my nana, we watch this religiously, and she's up with us at the moment. And you know, she shout out to my nana. She can't really see at the moment, but what she can do is still hear, and she knows her routine, and so she always requests, "Can I watch, you know, Tipping Point?" And something that's happening at the moment is that we are getting our very own local version of that popular quiz show, and it is called Celebrity Tipping Point in New Zealand. Now, the Morning Shake crew, they were able to have the actual host that's going to be hosting the show, Daniel Faitawa, and he came on. Here, have a listen to how he went when the tables were flipped on him.
1: We're turning the tables on you, Daniel.
2: Yes, oh my gosh.
3: Only three questions.
1: We've got three questions, and we want to see how well you would do with general knowledge.
2: Now, this I wasn't expecting.
1: It's payback.
2: It's payback. Bring it on.
1: Okay. What is the highest mountain in New Zealand?
2: Mount Cook.
1: Who's the artist whose real name is Aubrey Graham?
2: Aubrey Graham. Pass.
1: What is the capital city of Niue?
3: One out of three.
2: Not that's too bad.
1: Okay.
2: Not
1: that's
2: too bad.
3: Well, it's not
2: great.
3: Answer was Drake and Alofi was the other one.
2: Drake and Alofi.
1: Yeah.
2: Awoya, yeah. Every new way and we'll be turning off. Sell out.
3: Away,
2: there you go.
1: Oh, thank you so much, Daniel. Please tell the people, when is Celebrity Tipping Point starting?
2: It is on this Monday, so King's birthday. It's on Monday at 7 o'clock, TV1, and it's just going to be so much fun. And so, yeah, if you do get a chance, do tune in. It's a fantastic show.
0: I cannot wait. I will be tuning on in. And you know what? If that's already how funny the host is, then you can just imagine what the cast is going to be like as well. Who gets to go in and have a look at the Tipping Point? Oh my gosh, I hope one day I can. I love that quiz show so much. But anyway, that is what's happening on Monday. Coming back into the music lineup right now, Ella Langley.

0: New Daily coming on in your lunchtime hour, slowly wrapping on up. We still got artists on Ways, a little bit of a break with some ants. Back again for your 1 p.m. I'll be telling you about what you can expect for tomorrow's show. Now, I'm so excited. The Morning Shake crew have got something cool planned as well, but the party doesn't stop there because we're coming right back into the studio as well, right here on New Daily.
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6: 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When I return, cause these streets ain't a safe place. It's taxing on my soul, I need to meditate. With you by my side, don't need to medicate. They say that pressure make a diamond, you dead without it. To tell the truth, I couldn't walk on this path without you. Now with all of the chaos to be around me. When I step inside the house, cut a key, it helps me to release. Cause my lifestyle isn't perfect, which means that I'm out here putting work in. For my team, and it's you, him, and her. Out seed, so I gotta withstand the whirlwind like a tree. Can you love?

1:30. Right here in the music lineup tomorrow, people, Aradhana as well as Justin Bieber with Yukon. But starting us off, Tommy Rickman, Devil Is a Lie, right here on Yukon.

Daily. Coming on right now, we are celebrating New Zealand Music Month for 2026, O Te Marama Puoro o Aotearoa, and it's been celebrated throughout May. And right now, we are one day away from finishing and wrapping on up the week as well, because on this Saturday, it is the last day of Music Month. But you know what? This year's theme has been Our Sounds, Our Spaces, celebrating not just the music itself, but all the places where it's created and enjoyed, from live venues and marais to schools, libraries, parks and community halls across the country. This month includes live gigs, industry events, music summits, student expos and major celebrations like what's going to be going down, which is the Aotearoa Music Awards. And you know what? So wherever you have been, I hope you have been streaming local, wearing local and supporting local music, because coming up next, I'm going to be telling you who's joining the show for us on your new daily tomorrow, because it's going to be one hell of a fun day. We've got kicking us off at a coffee party with the Morning Shack crew. 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

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Hope you're having a beautiful Thursday. Right now, I'm going to be telling you a little bit about what you can expect on New Daily for the last day of New Zealand Music Month. Well, not really. 30th is really the last day of the month, but when we say celebrating it, being here in the studio, it is tomorrow. And starting us off, we got the Morning Shake crew with their coffee party. They are going to be hosting 7 a.m. to 9 a.m. at Alexander Cafe, 4 Bar 100 in Ōtara. And honestly, it's going to be so much fun. Then coming back into the studio, we're starting off strong because we have a musician that has played for some of the biggest names. And I'm so excited to have him on in the studio. We're going to be talking about the music industry and making our way through, having so much fun with the music as well, and hearing what some of his favorite Kiwi artist songs are as well. Then we're going to be talking about the recap of the Morning Shake crew, seeing what they got up to, who came through during the 11 a.m. And then to wrap it all on up for your lunchtime hour, we got Brotherhood Musique coming on through to host the lunchtime hour with me. So I'm so excited. It's going to be such a fun Friday. So making sure you mark your calendars, you get down and you spend the whole day with New FM tomorrow. It's going to be one hell of a party. But other than that, want to know more information about the Morning Shake crew's coffee party, head on over to socials and you can check it out there as well. Right here, Justin Bieber with Yukon on New FM.

New FM, the beat of the Pacific, tuning on in with you, girl, morning. Oh my goodness. Ah, it has been a fun Thursday. I tell you, we've been doing so much, seeing what the plans are for the week, getting all of our stuff organized and making sure that you guys have yourself sorted and what to do this coming weekend. But it's been so much fun hanging on out with you guys, especially on the text line. Thank you so much for all those texting on through, even if it's just a message to say hi. It's been so cool seeing those come through as well. In the music lineup, we still got Falao Saliano and Jalen Josie on Ways. You got The Rush coming on through, taking care of you for your Thursday afternoon from 2 to 6, and then DJ Algoody in the building from 6 to 8 p.m. taking you through for your new night's mix show. Missed out on anything from either shows? Head on over to pmn.co.nz, and hey, have a safe rest of your afternoon, and making sure we see you all tomorrow at the Morning Shake Cruise Coffee Party in Ōtara, Alexander Cafe. Right here, we're going to be going into Craig with Keep It 100 Blast. We'll see you tomorrow morning. Bye.

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1: Talofa lava, I'm Atutahi Pōtaka News. This is your news. Salvation Army social policy analyst Ana Ika hopes today's budget will prioritise the cost of living Pacific families are struggling to cope with. She says Pacific people are bearing the brunt of high unemployment, low-paying jobs and soaring costs of living. Ana Ika is hoping today's budget will address food security, public transport, housing affordability and creating employment opportunities. But she says government's focus on long-term economic gains does not bode well for Pacific families.
2: Those pre-budget announcements were to soften the blow. The government has already and multiple times have said, you know, this is not a lolly scramble. But there's a cost of living crisis. And so if we can see any investment in regards to bring down that immediate cost of living crisis, you know, that will make a difference for our families. But
1: Finance Minister Nicola Willis will deliver the budget in Parliament this afternoon. Public policy analyst Filippo Katavake McGrath expects health and superannuation will take some of the largest chunks of government spending in today's budget. Katavake McGrath is keen to see industries where Pacific workers are employed safeguarded against economic shocks like the fuel crisis.
3: The thing I'm looking out for today is the signals that this budget sends to the industries where our community works. So I'm interested in things that will flush out for transport and logistics, the building sector, as well as personal health services. The government needs to set itself up to meaningfully address its most expensive budget items. That's health and superannuation, so it can stop punishing everyone else.
1: More than 200 students have gathered in Dunedin to protest against the government's decision to scrap fees-free tertiary study. Finance Minister Nicola Willis has already confirmed the scheme, which covers students' final year of study, will be axed in today's budget. One of the protest organisers, Rosie Cruikshank, says the change caught a lot of students by surprise and will put tertiary education further out of reach for many. Current final year students will still qualify, but anyone with more than a year left to study will miss out. Auckland Council has referred a Manurewa local board member to the Serious Fraud Office after a social media video raised allegations that include corruption and financial intimidation. Marshall Aluwalia, who sits on the Manurewa local board, who was working as operations manager of a freight company in 2024. The video claims Aluwalia asked a contractor to make payments in exchange for being allocated work and requested a donation towards his 2025 local government campaign. Aluwalia has requested leave from the local board until late June. He has been approached for comment. Two Samoan nationals have been arrested in Vietnam for the alleged murder of the head of the coconut cartel. They are accused of murdering Lorenzo Lemalu, the suspected head of the coconut cartel, and leaving another person critically injured. Both of the accused have admitted to the crime and warned others against coming to Vietnam to commit crimes. Samoa police have launched an investigation into the two men and their connection to the gang. Finally in sports, Fiji men's sevens head coach Osia Kolinisau says the team face a tough weekend at the Valladolid Sevens in Spain. It's the second round of the three-part championship series. The side finished fifth at the championship's first event, the Hong Kong Sevens, and will need to finish in the top four in Spain to have any chance of playing off for the top of spot. Fiji will meet France, USA and Spain in pool play, kicking off tomorrow night against the French. Meanwhile, the Fijiana women's team will play USA, Australia and South Africa in their pool matches.

0: I don't care if you're having a bad day. Put a smile on your face.
1: I'm starting to get in my feels there.
0: Dribble, food, love.
1: I hate you. I regret asking that.
2: Shia Fake! 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
1: New FM, you're tuning in to the beat of the Pacific. It is a new FM. It is our turn, Sia and Henry, for The Rush. All the way up until 6. Sup, man? Yay. Bula!
0: Hello!
1: You know, I saw this TikTok the other day, and yes. Anybody who's been to Fiji, I think you can fully relate to this.
0: I saw you repost it.
1: Yes, I did. I know, I was of a tourist. She was in Fiji, and it's like day one, Bula! Bula! Day two, Bula! Day three, Bula! Bula.
0: And I remember Sia coming back from Fiji saying, oh my gosh, I got all bullied out.
1: Like, legit. Love them. Love the hospitality, everything. But oh my gosh, when it feels like every 5 seconds, all you hear is bula. Bula. Oh my gosh, bull your way out of here. Because honestly, I am done. But hopefully everybody's having a good Thursday.
0: Yeah.
1: TGIF Eve, as I like to call it, just means it's like, after today, the weekend starts for me.
0: Yeah,
1: that's just how I find my can-do attitude that I haven't had all week.
0: I tell you what, I was surprisingly can-do-ish today.
1: Did you go for a run?
0: I did go for a run this morning. And you know how a lot of people say, like, oh, I miss one day and I'm just miserable.
1: Mm.
0: That's how I felt yesterday. Maybe that's why I was in a bit of a rut. Because
1: you didn't do your run.
0: Yeah, but I did go this morning. It was hecka cold.
1: That actually explains why you actually seemed more cheery. Oh my God, can we talk about the cold for a little bit? Yes. Last night I was driving home. This was about 11 midnight, can't remember. Motorway, so foggy I couldn't even see like more than 50 meters ahead of me.
0: Yeah.
1: And what was I doing? Still probably not driving according to the weather conditions. Because in my head I was like, I want to get home and take my shoes off. My shoes had been on my feet for 12 hours plus.
0: Damn.
1: Anybody who knows me knows that I like bare feet.
0: Yeah.
1: If I could, I would actually walk around with no shoes on. Anyways, that's my cool story you guys didn't ask for. How are we feeling for today other than great and cheery?
0: Yeah,
1: how are we feeling
0: good
1: for the show, I mean?
0: Yeah, no, good. Always happy. Always
1: remember
0: happy
1: how you said give a sound? What's your sound today?
0: That's the noise that
1: I
0: feel
1: today. I was feeling good, but now I'm feeling scared. Coming up on The Rush this afternoon, ladies and gentlemen, it is the very last AI game with no name for your New Zealand Music Month edition. The things you don't do in front of your parents. And we're also checking the state of origin, a sweepstakes. Henry participated in the office one yesterday. Did he win? Did he not? We're going to find out a little bit later on. Catch a fire. We've got Eto'o, Dan's on Waze, it's Kanye West, all of the lights. It's New FM.

0: old school throwback right there. Catch a Fire, Love Letter. We continue to celebrate New Zealand Music Month, which wraps up this weekend. It is 2:20.
1: And coming up next, another punch up happened in my house last night. What were we arguing over this time? I'll share it with you next.
0: This is Hori Shaw with It's a Good Day here on FM.

0: Put It Down. That one is Dan's. It's New Zealand and music, 26 after 2. You're tuning into The Rush.
1: Another argument has happened in my household last night. Another argument with a child. Am I ashamed?
0: No, you're not.
1: No, absolutely not. On account of, I think I'm right. And you know, I often bring just random conversations and random arguments that happen in my household to The Rush whānau.
0: Yes,
1: because I feel like the only people that can settle it are our co-hosts, right? And I feel like the answer to this question is subjective. Everybody likes it a little bit different. Everybody likes it the way that they like it, right?
0: What are we talking about?
1: It's what sauce goes on the sausage?
0: Oh, okay.
1: So we had hot dogs last night, right?
0: Yes.
1: On a stick. I said, that's not a hot dog unless it's got tomato sauce on it. The people in my house said, you don't put sauce on a hot dog. I said, no, you
0: We're
1: have...
0: talking about like the hot dog that's like battered and stuff from like fish and chip shop?
1: On a stick. Okay. Yeah. I said, no, you put sauce on a hot dog. They're like, no, that's disgusting. But then we had a chip sandwich.
0: Oh, yum.
1: How do you make your chip sandwich?
0: Bread, butter, chips. Oh, wait, are we talking hot chips or potato
1: chips? Hot chips.
0: Oh, yeah. Oh, sometimes butter.
1: Yeah.
0: If it's not butter, it'll just be the chips. And then I'll add like mayo.
1: Okay, so there's a bit of sauce there, right?
0: Yeah, but...
1: We had this massive argument last night because, first of all, they didn't put sauce on their hot dog. I said, ugh, filthy. Are you a caveman? That's disgusting. Then they made a chip sandwich, right? Took the piece of bread, put the butter on, put the chips in, closed it up, and ate it. I said, that's cardboard you've eaten.
0: Bro, that's ngako as. That sounds so oily and greasy.
1: I'm like, that's so dry. You haven't put any sauce. They said, no, you don't have sauce on a chip butty, is what
0: I
1: they called it.
0: I think that's okay if you're moisturizing. It's crazy. If you've got like a nice fizzy drink to go with it.
1: No!
0: Wait, so...
1: It needs sauce.
0: Back to the hot dog. Rewind a little bit. Did they put any sauce on it?
1: No!
0: They're my people. I prefer my hot dog
1: really?
0: Without any sauce. Yeah.
1: I feel like...
0: Don't look at me like that.
1: I thought you liked your sausage with a bit of sauce.
0: Shut your face. No, I don't. I prefer my hot dog without any sauce on it.
1: I just think that is the filthiest thing. And I took it very personal. And my family...
0: It takes away the flavor.
1: I would brush my teeth with tomato sauce if I thought it did any good. I love
0: See,
1: sauce.
0: That's why you got the gap in here. Because you've been brushing it with tomato sauce.
1: I wish.
0: There are days I do like some sauce on the hot dog, but yeah. I'm with your family on that
1: we
0: one.
1: We had this massive blowout and they said, you know what? You get to choose whatever it is that you want to do. I said, no, there's only one right answer and it's mine. And I said, you know what? Fine, we're going to take it to the Rush.
0: The real decision side is.
1: And then I said, whatever the Rush whānau say is what will happen in this household from now on.
0: That's crazy. That's a big responsibility for
1: the Rush. As the man of this house, I will lay down the law.
0: You do that, sir.
1: 466. On the text line, can you please help me settle this family dispute? Sauce on the hot dog or not? 466, whatever you say is what will happen in the household.
0: Guys, just text no sauce. We're back into the music. This is Reason doing too much. It's New FM.

0: That is called Chihu. It's a Roway, 24 minutes away from 3. You're tuning into The Rush with Sia and Henry. You're helping us make a final decision for Henry's household.
1: Yeah, last night we had hot dogs and I was a little bit disgusted at what was happening right in front of me, right? We had hot dogs and a hot chips. They pulled out their hot dog and I said, oh, dry. I went to put the sauce on mine. They said, you don't put sauce on a hot dog? I said, what do you mean you don't put sauce on a hot dog? Argument went back and forth, back and forth, back and forth. I said, I'm going to settle this once and for all with the Rush whānau. And whatever they decide is what will happen in this household from now on.
0: Okay.
1: I don't want to see no hot dog without sauce, if that's what they vote for, obviously. Yeah. Or vice versa.
0: Or hot dog with no sauce.
1: Yeah, so we're asking... Ask you the text line 466. Hot dogs, do they deserve a nice saucy dip or not?
0: They don't need it.
1: I say they do. Otherwise,
0: it's just more calories, guys.
1: Dry. Somebody said tomato sauce on a hot dog is for children. That's what they said.
0: You know what? As somebody who doesn't, whose preference is no sauce on the hot dog, that's a lie.
1: Yeah.
0: Like, it just. It's just not for hot dog. That's all it is. Doesn't mean you're a kid.
1: Somebody said if there's no sauce, it's just a sausage.
0: Okay. If there's no, but it's a hot dog because it's on the stick. Or it's hot dog when it's in the bread.
1: Oh, we call that over here an American hot dog. But in America, they just call it that a hot dog. And they call our normal hot dogs a corn dog.
0: Ah, okay.
1: Or
0: confusing.
1: They call you a horn dog.
0: Somebody just anyways, the results, thanks.
1: Ladies and gentlemen, I have tallied the data, and according to the Rush whānau, in my household from now on, hot dogs shall have sauce. Thank you very much to the Rush co-host for settling that debate once and for all. I will go home, lay the law down, and if one person steps out of line, guess what I'm going to do?
0: What?
1: Punch them right in their nostril.
0: I just have a feeling from now on they're going to have hot dogs when you're not in the house.
1: I just think they're not going to have hot dogs at all.
0: This is Eddie featuring Dodson Peak. It's Goldstein on UFM.

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1: Our letter comes from a female. She's in her late 20s at the moment and she has dwarfism, which means she's a smaller person. However, she's trying to find love at the moment. She is getting a little bit jealous and a little bit annoyed at men who have dwarfism and are dating normal heighted females.
2: Mm-hmm. Sis, I can relate. I'm struggling too.
1: She's struggling to find normal heighted people.
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3: And a huge congratulations going out to Nix Adams. She was officially crowned the winner of Celebrity Treasure Island last night on television. I unfortunately didn't get to watch this season. I just didn't have the time to sit down and follow along.
8: I've been following on social media. Yeah. That's honestly the best that I can do. Not going to lie, don't watch TV anymore.
3: Yeah.
8: Don't have the patience for those ads sometimes on those on-demand apps, but I love what I'm seeing online.
3: Congratulations. She won $105,000 for the Child Abuse Prevention Foundation. So yes, the prize was $100,000. But earlier on in the season, she had won $5,000. So she's given it all to the charity, which I think, you know, I don't know, or I can't remember who else was on the cast, but she was the fan favorite from the beginning.
8: Yeah. I think, honestly, no matter what space Nix is stepping into these days, she's going to be forever a crowd favorite. Why? My genuine POV on this is just because she's real, she's raw, and she's honest. If you're not even sure of who she is, honestly, you're probably going to hear a lot more about her story. She only started her social media pretty much just to share her journey and to share that she is trying to get herself on the right path to get her kids back. She shares a lot, trigger warning, about losing her child. She lost her son, who was still a toddler a few years ago. And just till now, you know, from her skits back in lockdown to sharing her story with her family to where she is now, she's doing amazing, and I'm so very proud of her. Don't know her personally, but honestly, I'm going to be a forever fan of Nix.
3: Yeah, congratulations to Nix. I know there's bigger ventures left to come for her. She's got a whole bunch of stuff up her sleeve. So congratulations to her. And a huge congratulations to the Child Abuse Prevention Foundation.
8: Yeah, that's so cool, Lee. Also, Wahine Toa. Yeah. Is she the first female to win Celebrity Treasure Island?
3: Celebrity, because Gabby didn't.
8: That's it, Gabby.
3: No.
8: Speed off, Gabby, though. You can find it tomorrow morning. Do not forget, The Morning Check have a coffee party with them over at the Alexandra Cafe. That's kickstarting 7 to 9. Limited free coffee, so make sure you turn up. But what did I say yesterday? If you show up and you stand up in front of her and you go, Gabby, I like your muffins, I promise you she's going to actually buy a muffin, because I've told her, I said, no, that's what you've written in your ad-lib sidebar. It's not in the ad-lib. I'm just going to see if she's actually going to treat you and buy you a muffin tomorrow. Coming up after 3 p.m., we are playing your AI game with no name. It's the last New Zealand Music Month edition. This is Talia Perez special.

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1: Hello, geta nemblomi atitahipotaka news. This is your news at 3. The Finance Minister, Nicola Willis, is using her election year budget to preach prudence and discipline, with the books now forecast to be back in black a year earlier than picked. The budget contains no sugar hits for voters, with a focus instead on core health and infrastructure spending and the overarching fuel crisis. Ms. Willis says she's not prepared to bribe New Zealanders with their own money. She's making much of Treasury's latest forecasts, which show a return to surplus by 2028 to 2029 under her preferred measure. Debt is also picked to start reducing as a percentage of GDP in that same year. Meanwhile, Taxpayers Union spokesperson Tori Ralph says, despite Minister Willis's assurances to the contrary, this budget is full of sugar hits. He says from $20 million to host the Pacific Islands Forum to $48 million for Te Reo Māori broadcasting and cultural capability, this budget is heavy on the sweet treats. Ralph says New Zealanders were promised fiscal discipline, but what they've been given is more spending today with promises of supposed savings tomorrow. The international food company McCain has turned down a request from Hawke's Bay's mayors asking for a pause on its factory's closure while growers work on a possible takeover. The Hastings mayor, Wendy Sholem, and the central Hawke's Bay mayor, Will Foley, wrote to McCain Foods requesting an 8-week pause so that growers can carry out a feasibility study. McCain has told RNZ it will not be doing that, and Ms. Sholem says it's not the outcome they had hoped for. She says the stakes are very high for the food processing industry. Sholem says the growers are still seriously looking at making a conditional offer to buy the McCain factory. The Asian Development Bank will provide a $200 million US loan to Fiji within the next 3 to 4 months. The bank's Pacific lead, Emma Viv, says they are in active discussions with 6 Pacific governments for support. She says they are prepared to spend hundreds of millions to support countries through the fuel crisis. Countries in talks with the ADB include Samoa, Tonga, Vanuatu, Solomon Islands and Nauru. Finally, in sports, the Tonga under-19 men's football team is preparing for the qualification tournament for the Oceania under-19 men's championships. The team is in camp and playing warm-up matches in Auckland before they head off to Rarotonga next week. Head coach Louis Mauvesi tried out a combination that lost 4-1 to the Western Springs youth team on Wednesday evening. They will take on a New Zealand Māori side tomorrow on Friday. That is your news at 3. For more Pacific news and sports, go to pmn.co.nz.

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1: New FM into the second hour of the show this afternoon, a Thursday. Welcome if you've just joined us from home, from your school run, from your office, from out and about, from online, if you're overseas. Sup?
2: Maybe you pulled a sickie today because you were a big fat loser. State of Origin happened last night. A huge congratulations going out to the Blues. From what I found out, they took it at the very, very last moment. Queensland didn't get any scores in the second half, I believe. So the final score for game one was 22-20 to the Blues. And if you tuned in yesterday, we did mention that around the State of Origin time, there is a sweepstakes that happens here in the New FM offices. I placed my bet, and once again, I am a loser.
1: Did you win?
2: No, but I have run through the office sweepstakes papers to see who is the winner.
1: Who was it?
2: Somebody called Macy. I don't know who Macy is.
1: Who's Macy? We don't even have a Macy here.
2: I don't know who Macy is. But
1: now, Dean, if you're listening, email us and tell us who's Macy. We don't have a Macy. Macy Gray? Or maybe it's Mary, but he mistyped the R for a C.
2: No, because Mary's name is right below Macy's.
1: Oh.
2: So I'm not sure. My score prediction was 24-18 to Queensland.
1: But do you remember yesterday I told you that the Blues is going to win?
2: Yes,
1: so
2: did.
1: I was right about that.
2: I'm checking the text line on our end. Nobody got the score right. I said if you manage to get the prediction of the score right, I'll give you a prize.
1: Yeah.
2: Nobody got it right. But there is another game happening soon. I don't know if it's next week or the week after, but it's happening on a Wednesday night.
1: And
2: very
1: then that's
2: soon.
1: When the Maroons going to walk over that one. That's my prediction.
2: That's what
1: there.
2: You're predicting?
1: That's what
2: okay.
1: I'm predicting.
2: I tell you what, 466 on the text line. Put your predictions in for the next game, the exact score, and if somebody gets it right, I'll give you a prize.
1: We've got the Decepticons, Sigurdu Pay on Waves, Victor J. Sephora. We are in our New Zealand and music album.

0: And that is Digging Your Pay with We On here in UFM, 16 minutes after 3, as we celebrate New Zealand Music Month. You know, if you haven't been tuning in for the last 3 weeks, we have been getting some very talented kids coming through just to share their love of music, to share their talents with us. So far, we have had Tamaki College.
1: Yes.
0: We have had Massey High. And we've had Papa Toi Toi High come through.
1: Yes, and if you want to follow any of them, Tamaki College's social media is at Tamaki College _ music. Papa Toi Toi High is at Pap High _ music. And Massey High School, Massey High School Music. Mm. Last night though, Henry, I did make my way over to Papa Toi Toi High School, celebrating not only New Zealand Music Month, but they're currently fundraising, as we've said earlier in the week, just, you know, for their team to try and get them to be part of the Big Sing. If you're not sure what the Big Sing is, it's a massive, massive national choir comp that happens throughout here in Aotearoa, and they hosted their own music open mic night. And I tell you what,
0: it was good.
1: It was so good. And I saw a few kids that have been coming through to the Marketing Arts Centre one, and they were entertaining then, and they were entertaining again last night. But I have recorded a little bit of audio for you guys, and have a little bit of a listen here. This is how it went down. You love me.

0: And that's how it went down last night at the Papatoetoe High School music,
1: Open
0: Makanakana.
1: Open Makanakanaka. Yes.
0: You know what? Shout out to Theo's kid. His name was William. He was the youngest that got up at the open mic night, 11 years old.
1: Aww.
0: And I was like, you know what? These young kids that have been coming through with the courage to get up and, you know, went later. And I was like, hey, I was like, well done. Da, da, da. And then the conversation turned into from going from, hey, like, you know, well done getting up in front of all these people. And then straight away, him and his mom go, hey, are you new weighing? And I was like, no. They're like, oh. As you know, but I love them because I was like, yeah, they were so certain that I was new weighing.
1: Just play along next time.
0: No, but then the problem is if I play along, like, what do they say? Oh, like, what's your family? What family name am I going to say? I don't know any new weighing.
1: We've got a lot of new weighings here that you can
0: But I don't remember
1: name.
0: Their surnames. I only know their first names.
1: If it's Sonny.
0: I might mix it. I'll be like, I'm Lolokini Farmer. But shout out to all of those guys and just to all of the kids. And honestly, if you guys are having your own open mic night in your local neighborhood and you're in Auckland, hit us up. I'd love to come and check that out. We've got Codenext, the Western Guard. We continue to celebrate New Zealand artists for New Zealand Music Month this hour. Decepticons on UFM.

0: Yeehaw, Mr. Cowboy, the Western guy. That is called Dive Bar. Bang on 3:30 for your Thursday. You know what that means.
1: AI game with no name.
2: It is the final one for New Zealand Music Month for the entire month of May. We have been picking New Zealand songs, been putting it through the AI machine, and it has been out the other end for you lot to guess. Are you ready for the final one, Sia?
0: I'm a little sad, but I am ready.
2: Here is the final snippet for the week.
0: That's hard.
2: It is hard.
0: The country sound is, like, distracting me.
2: But I said I'm going to give it to you real hard for the last one. I'm going to give it to you the hardest you've ever had it for the final AI game with no name, celebrating New Zealand Music Month.
0: Can we play one more time?
2: Yes, you can.
0: Hey, is that Carrie Underwood coming through for us on that?
2: Potentially, maybe.
0: Wow.
2: You're going to have to ask the AI machine.
0: That's the thing, a pad and a pen, those two words, or three, they stand out to me, but I can't quite. Hopefully the listeners know.
2: Well, 466 on the text line if you think you know the answer. Oh, you already know the answer, you
0: Somebody
2: cheeky
0: does.
2: Little baggers. Well, yes, 466 on the text line. If you think you know the answer, send it through or find out the answer
0: next.
2: Can
0: you
2: play one more time or no? No, give it to them one more time.
0: Okay.
2: Nice and hard.
0: If you think you know what the AI game of no name song is, it takes AI and the name of the artist in the song, and we'll find out who is next. Tim Bennett doing my thing, new film.

0: That one is featuring Scribe. It's Tipine. We're doing my thing. We're taking your guess right now for this
1: AI game with no name.
2: Yeah, it's the final one in celebration of New Zealand Music Month. We have picked for the entire month of May New Zealand songs that have been remixed, redone by AI for you to guess. If you missed your snippet, here it is for today. Very country, sounded like the Western Guide after a night out. With Aisha on the text line, 466. What is the song? What is the answer? 100% of people on the text line have got it right.
0: Nice guess, guys.
2: I thought it was going to be a hard one today because, you know, I do like to give you hard.
0: Yeah, obviously it wasn't hard enough,
2: no,
0: Henry.
2: But well, the answer we were looking for, ladies and gentlemen, for the AI game with no name is... Scribe's Dreamy.
0: Nice work.
2: Yeah.
0: It's that pad and pen that got me.
2: Mm-hmm.
0: Otherwise, I wouldn't have known what the song is.
2: Yeah, that's the final one in celebration of New Zealand Music Month. However, next week, we celebrate Samoan Language Week.
0: Mm-hmm.
2: How are we going to celebrate? You've got to come back on Tuesday to find out.
0: This is your AI game with no name, a song, the last and final one for our New Zealand Music Month edition. It is Scribe. Dreaming at 3:36, you're tuning in to the Beat of the Pacific. Sian Henry on the right.

0: over now. It's ART. The Girls of Wellington are 14 minutes away from 4. It's New FM.
1: Are you going to see them at this year's Out There or Music Awards, which are happening tonight? I believe they are going to be streamed on the television, or you might be able to see them online somewhere. But a whole bunch of your favourite acts have been nominated for awards this year, such as Lady Six, Troy Kingi, Tom Scott, Alien Weaponry, Hori Shaw and Thewehi. Their song Together has been nominated for a single of the year. A whole bunch of your favourite acts are heading up the awards tonight. I would love to go to the Aotearoa Music Awards.
0: I would too. I feel like it's a vibe.
1: Well, they've rebranded now and they're making it a big, like, hurrah.
0: And tonight it is at the Auckland Town Hall. So it's a very nice building.
1: Mm-hmm. At the Civic is happening.
0: Oh, the Civic.
1: Yeah.
0: Which one's the Auckland Town Hall?
1: That is the...
0: Are they two different places, guys?
1: Yes. One's the Civic and one's the Auckland Town Hall.
0: I can already hear our listeners sitting in their car like, "See, you dummy. Shut up, guys. I'm trying to figure it out."
1: If you want to live stream it, it will be up on our good mates RNZ's website, so you can find it online.
0: We're getting back into the music halfway through the show. After 4, it is your way back hour. It's your late 90s and your early 2000s throwbacks. If you'd like to request to add to that, 466 and text line, let us know. We've got Drake's Project coming up very soon.
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1: It's Akon, man. My man P. It's the Magic City, baby.

0: Slum World. I really like it. It's your new film.
1: Come on, this isn't your grandma's, bro. God damn it.
2: The Rush with Sia and Henry.
3: We're halfway through the show, ladies and gentlemen. What? And earlier on, there were some major announcements that have been made. Ladies and gentlemen, please put your serious hats on because it's time to talk money. The 2026 budget has just been announced by the government earlier on, and essentially what is happening is they want to spend carefully for the next few years so that they can get the country's finances back in shape, which I feel like all the governments say that that is what they want, right?
0: That's correct. So it's just really extra important this year because it's election year.
3: Mm-hmm. So there's less money on the nice things to have and more focus on the must-haves. For example, in the health sector, there will be more money going into hospitals and doctors. They're trying to reduce pressure on the health system. Some early disease checks like bowel cancer screening start earlier than before. Mm-hmm. So they've lowered the age where you can go and get tested for that. The roads, schools and hospitals, there's big spending on building and fixing things like the roads, schools and hospitals. There's lots of construction and upgrades that will be happening in the budget across the country. In the taxes, there were no big tax cuts announced for most people. However, there have been some rules changed around business and overseas income. So most people won't see any extra money in their pay from this budget, but they have committed to tightening the purse strings in order to potentially and hopefully put the country in a better financial position. For the housing, they have announced that they will be a little bit stricter with spending on benefits and social housing. So support is more targeted towards people who need it the most. So less broad support. I don't know what that means for...
0: And how they measure that, eh?
3: For everybody.
0: Yeah.
3: But they're essentially saying it's only if you really need it shall we give it to you. For the elder folks, there is a few minor perks. For example, there's got some small improvements for the Super Gold Card users. I believe they are issuing out new ID cards that will have your photo on it.
0: All right, that's fancy.
3: Because maybe the grandchildren have been stealing the gold cards and riding the bus for free.
0: And I mean, there's technology now where they can legit just print it on the spot. Look at Costco, they do
3: it. Exactly. In the defense sector, you know, the world is currently in a war on the other side. So what they've announced is that there will be more money for the military and national security. So they're going to be spending more money to stay prepared and modernize defense.
0: Yep.
3: And the protection of Aotearoa. So what this all means is the country is tightening its purse strings, spending more on important long-term stuff like the health, roads and defence, and spending less on direct help or giveaways to households. I know there's a lot of people out there who may be happy for this. There may be a lot of people who aren't happy about it.
0: Well, there may be people like me just sitting here being like, cool, I've just listened. I've probably forgotten half of it, which if you need to stay up to date with that, of course you can stay tuned with our PMN news team, ipmn.co.nz. We're getting right back on into the music, though. We've still got Yasmin, Nijan, Mystic. This is Lolly. I love every little thing. It's new film.

0: If I had no loot, it's Tony Tone Tony. Apparently, I've been told not Tony Tone Tone. Whatever.
1: We're talking about the dynamic and the relationship in which you have with your parents. This morning, I was lining up to pick something up from the shop, and there was a young couple in front of me.
0: Mm-hmm.
1: They had school uniforms on, so I'm assuming they were in school, but there was a lady standing with them. This guy turns and he kisses the girl, and I said, oh, cute young love. Young love. It was a passionate kiss as well. Like, first of all, we're in the dairy. Get that tongue out of her mouth.
0: I thought you were like at a coffee shop or something.
1: No. And then he turned around and said, oh, mum, would you like anything? I said, you broke it down with that girl in front of your mother like that? I will never, ever, even though I'm a grown-ass man, I'm 35 years old.
0: You still won't?
1: There's just still certain things that I wouldn't do in front of my
0: mother.
1: Also,
0: I feel like Rachel would probably grab you by the throat and be like, son, don't you ever do that again.
1: No, she's like, finally, somebody loves you.
0: Oh, she'll give the other person a kiss and be like, thank you.
1: But there's just certain things that I wouldn't do in front of my parents still to this day.
0: Okay.
1: Swearing is not one of them. I do swear in front of my parents, mm-hmm. but we were allowed to swear as kids. I've told you this before. Smoking, I've smoked cigarettes in front of my parents. Vaping, I still feel a little bit weird, and I don't know why, because I smoke cigarettes with my parents all the time. But one thing specifically that I feel, and I've done it in the past, but I still feel a little weird, is drinking alcohol in front of my mother.
0: Okay.
1: Even though we've drunken alcohol together. We've sat at the pub together. We've gone out places together. But I still feel a little like, I don't know, something about it just feels like, because what if I want to turn up? You know what I mean? What if I want to take my pants off and twerk around the city?
0: Well,
1: I can do that with my clothes on, actually. But there's just certain things like I just feel still uncomfortable doing in front of my parents. Is there anything that even to this day you still won't do in front of your parents?
0: Do you know what? I think there is. And you know when I watch like movies on like Disney and Netflix and things like that, even though I know I'm a grown ass woman, if it gets to like the scene literally is like a 5 second kiss, I feel uncomfortable that they can hear me watching that. Because all it takes me back to is when I was a kid when they say, kuikui homata, like close your eyes. And I'm like, ugh. And then now as an adult, I'm like, oh my God, I can't.
1: That is weird. I don't know why we still feel that way.
0: Ugh. Parents and their impact they have on us.
1: Well, 466 on the text line, what will you still

0: morning ride. You are tuning in to New FM. It is the beat of the Pacific for your Thursday afternoon.
1: Yeah, we're asking you, what won't you do still to this day in front of your parents? I was lining up at the dairy this morning. There was a young couple there in their high school uniforms. The guy turns and gives his wahine a nice passionate kiss and then turns to the other side and says, "Oh, mum. Righty, righty, right." And in my head, I was like, oh my gosh, I can't believe you just
0: did that.
1: Tongued that girl up right in front of your mother like that.
0: And it's also very rare, I think, as Māori and Pacifica, to see anybody do that to your partner in front of your parents.
1: So we're asking you, what won't you do still in front of your parents? Mm-hmm. Somebody texts through saying, I still won't swear in front of my mum. I'm 38 years old.
0: The way some of us are still scared to swear in front of our parents is crazy. Myself included. I'll swear then. Like, after that, I'll quickly, like, just walk away or something in case I get something flying at my face.
1: Somebody said, I still haven't brought my partner home. I'm too embarrassed to do that in front of my parents.
0: Maybe that's just not the partner for you, Toko.
1: Yeah. Somebody said, walking around the house shirtless. It feels illegal.
0: I wish some of my siblings would feel that way.
1: Yeah.
0: But then I have the same audacity to walk around my sports bra like I have abs.
1: That's my thing, is I've never felt comfortable enough with my body to walk around with. Are you crazy? If I had a six pack.
0: That makes me sad.
1: Don't be sad. I mean, in my room, I'm flopping my titties all over the place. But I'm just saying, if I had a six pack, I would be walking around naked everywhere.
0: The way you say flopping is just crazy.
1: Somebody else has said, I don't use slang around my parents. I've been in trouble before for saying silly words.
0: Do you know what?
1: I still won't fart. I still feel embarrassed to fart in front of my parents.
0: Nah, oi, I have a friend who still won't fart in front of her partner.
1: Which is crazy. How long have they been together?
0: Like, they've been together that they've got kids.
1: Damn.
0: And I'm like, that doesn't make sense.
1: You know what that means? Some other woman's farting in front of him.
0: Nah.
1: Because that's what some men want. They want to feel comfortable enough for the wife to fart in front of them.
0: No, that's the thing. It's the guy doesn't feel comfortable, so then...
1: What?
0: Yeah. Then I'm like, then why aren't you just farting in front of him?
1: Yeah, someone else on the text line saying, apparently. I don't talk about my dating life in front of my parents. It's a big no-no in our household.
0: All right.
1: Why? I'm very open with my parents. My parents knew everything, maybe a little bit too much about my life. Like, every little thing that happened in my life, my parents knew about it.
0: So you share everything?
1: Yeah, like, I feel like it's healthy. And maybe to the point where it's a little bit too much and people don't really care. But I would rather have it out of my brain and in your ear than just rattling around in my brain.
0: I think I don't share enough.
1: With your parents?
0: Yeah. I prefer just to keep it to myself.
1: Yeah. I would like my parents actually to share a little bit more with me, perhaps.
0: Well, too late for your dad now.
1: Yeah, I know.
0: Still got hope for mum?
1: Hopefully. I'd like to know the nitty-gritty, what they get up to when the lights...
0: That's disgusting. That's disgusting. We're going to get back into the music. When we return, though, we're getting ready to sign out for the night. This one here is a Nelly. Thank you for your feedback. It's New Fab.

0: woman. We are in your Wear Black Hour with Zia and Henry.
1: And coming up after 5 p.m.
0: I don't know what's happening, honestly.
1: We're going to talk about how bad was your bad day. A lot goes on in one's day, and maybe sometimes all you need is a kiss to brighten up your day. So we'll talk about that after 5.
0: That never brightens up mine when it's here on the rush. Request continue on the text line as well, 466. Let us know what you want to hear. We do have the news, and do not forget we're an hour out from DJ Al Goody for your new night mixtape. Back into the music right after this.
2: Does someone in your house sound like this? Or like this? Does the wheezing and coughing stop them getting out and living a normal life? 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

0: It's Isle of Alava. I'm Atitahi Potaka News. This is your news at 5 p.m. The New Zealand government has just released its budget 2026, which will see the Ministry for Pacific Peoples take a $2.8 million funding cut over 4 years. The ministry previously saw a significant cut in budget 2024. Meanwhile, New Zealand will spend $1.2 billion on foreign aid this fiscal year, around $116 million more than last. Additionally, the Ministry for Foreign Affairs and Trade has set aside $110 million in aid spending for the Indo-Pacific exclusively for 3 years beginning in 2027. Budget 2026 has seen a massive injection in capital expenditure combined with cutbacks in operational spending across the board. The finance minister is making much of Treasury's latest forecasts, which show a return to surplus by 2028-2029. Nicola Willis has used her election year budget to preach prudence and discipline, with the books now forecast to be back in black a year earlier than predicted. The budget contains no sugar hits for voters, with a focus instead on core health and infrastructure spending and the overarching fuel crisis. Willis says she's not prepared to bribe New Zealanders with their own money. She says Treasury is forecasting employment will grow by 220,000 jobs over the next 4 years.
1: New Zealanders can look forward to growth, higher wages and rising employment. They can look forward to better public infrastructure, expanded healthcare services, better schooling for their kids, and safer communities.
0: Debt is also picked to start reducing as a percentage of GDP in that same year. Auckland Council has referred a Manurewa local board member to the Serious Fraud Office after a social media video raised allegations that include corruption and financial intimidation. Marshall Alualia, who sits on the Manurewa local board, was working as operations manager of a freight company in 2024. The video claims Mr. Alualia asked a contractor to make payments in exchange for being allocated work and requested a donation toward his 2025 local government campaign. Alualia has requested leave from the local board until late June. He has been approached for comment. Social housing providers say significant investment in social and affordable dwellings is crucial to solving New Zealand's housing crisis and ending homelessness. The report by the Association Community Housing Aotearoa warns homelessness is at its highest level and a shortage of affordable housing is compounding the problem. The chief executive, Paul Gilbert, says the country has the means to end homelessness if it has the political will to do so. He's calling for 3,000 new social and affordable homes to be built each year over the next decade. The Cook Islands is now dengue fever free, having passed 1 whole month without a positive case reported. The outbreak declared in May last year recorded 1,251 cases, one of whom died. Health Secretary Bob Williams says the last positive case was recorded on 28th of April. International standards require a 26-day period with no reported cases to declare an outbreak over. And in sports, Netball Australia is hosting the Spirit Series in Sydney this year, with two Pacific Island teams included. With the support of the Australian government, the series will feature the Australian First Nations team, Fiji, Papua New Guinea and Singapore. The tournament will be held in July. Netball Australia says 8 matches will be played across 4 days of competition, along with culturally led community engagement activities designed to inspire the next generation of athletes and strengthen connections across the region. That is your news. For more Pacific news and sports, go to pmn.co.nz. Yeah.

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1: New FM, we're officially into the last hour of the show. Welcome. Hey.
2: Hello.
1: I had already planned in my head that I was going to talk a little bit about how I was stuck in traffic yesterday, and then I just went absolutely blank. Because tell me how going from here to Papatoetoe, it was like over 20 minutes.
2: Yeah, the traffic
1: has been... That's like a less than 10-minute trip.
2: The traffic has been really bad. It took me an hour and 45 minutes to get home last night.
1: Everyone that's sitting in their car right now, I'm like, we get it. Sorry, guys. But I hope he's okay sitting in the traffic.
2: I just don't understand... It just disappears. Like from now, I don't know where it starts piling up, right? But you sit in the traffic, and then all of a sudden it just disappears. Yep. And traffic is free flowing
1: again. That's crazy, eh?
2: I don't understand it.
1: My friends that kind of work in that field, whatever, I'm like, what are you guys doing wrong? Because you guys are just making the traffic worse and worse. Then they're like, this, it's not actually, I was like, it is, you guys. It's your fault. Why are you slowing down the traffic?
2: Do you know what might make you feel a little bit better, though?
1: What?
2: Well, the Morning Shake are giving you free coffee. They've got their coffee party tomorrow, 7 a.m. at Alexander Cafe in Otara. And thanks to South Seas Healthcare, you get free coffee. However, it is first in, first serve. So make sure you get in there nice and early, 7 a.m. The team are going to be in there. It's going to be live guests. DJ Al Goody is going to be on the ones and twos after 9 a.m. Fingers crossed, if we get in early enough, I might go down there and see if I can scab some free coffees.
1: Me too.
2: Ask to see Gabby's muffin.
1: Yes, that's it. And she's going to buy you a free muffin.
2: See if I can see Regan's sausage roll.
1: Yep. He's going to buy you a free sausage roll. And then I'll just go and annoy Lou and be like, you look like an egg. Can I have a free egg?
2: That's happening tomorrow, 7 a.m. at Alexander Cafe. A huge thank you to South Seas Healthcare. They're hooked you up with not only health, but coffee too.
1: We've got Jay Samson, Feed, join on ways before we hit 5:30. 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

0: But that is Mariah with a throwback here on UFM. It's the final hour of the show on The Rush.
1: Coming up next, though, on your Thursday afternoon, if you're feeling a little bit like, ugh, being stuck in traffic is ruining my day, well, I want to find out how bad, just how bad was your

0: Dennis Brother Rod's here at New FM. You got Henry and Sia for The Rush.
1: And I want to ask you, just how bad was your bad day? You know, every now and then, or at least once a week, I feel like on average, we have at least one day out of the whole week where we feel like it was just an absolute crap day. It was a bad day. And this triggered my memory because I was watching this video on TikTok, Anehu, and this man shared on TikTok how he was moving his pizza. He just finished making it on the bench top, like outside his house. He was moving it from the bench top to his tray so that he can put it in his outdoor oven to cook his pizza. What happened was he grabbed the pizza went in his hand, moved it to the tray fell, pizza fell on the on the ground. Now the unfortunate thing is, he said, could my day get any worse? Earlier that morning, you know, if you guys, any of you guys, if you own a pet, he was sad because his cat had passed away.
0: Oh.
1: So he's trying to make a homemade pizza just to make himself feel better. And he was like, I've just had a bad day. So I want to know from you, just how bad was your bad day? You know, minus losing a loved one, because you know, that's just a whole different story. But I remembered on a Tuesday night, I felt like I had one of those days that this man had. Unfortunately, no, lucky for me, my stray cat didn't die. Pussy's still okay.
0: Okay.
1: But on this, the bad day for me, I was just in the trenches before I even got to the gym. I got to the gym and then I came into work. I felt like I was just like down and out. I went for a run later that evening. Run, get in my car. My passenger window was down. Drive from the car park to the supermarket. Drove with my side mirrors in. Ate, drank, it went all over my neck and my clothes. And I was just like, today is not my day. And I feel like that's just how bad my day was. Yeah. It was just everything, my safety was at risk.
0: You know, what I will say is, I hate that whole idea that people can't have a bad day.
1: Oh, bro, it's so...
0: It drives me absolutely crazy. Like, when you tell someone, oh, yeah, I'm having a bad day, they don't know. You just be grateful. Just be grateful you got this. And like, it's okay to have a bad day.
1: And be grateful.
0: Yes, you can...
1: You can have do
0: that's
1: both.
0: Like, the two truths can be truth
1: yep.
0: thing at the same time. You know what I mean?
1: That's so true.
0: But it just bothers me when people say, oh, no, you can't have a bad day. That's a mentality. But no, it's okay to have a bad day. What it's not okay to do is wallow in it.
1: Amen, Henry.
0: You have your bad day, cry for 2 minutes, pick your balls up and carry on moving.
1: Can I just be honest though? I did feel sorry for myself though that night.
0: Why?
1: Just because I was like, nothing's going right.
0: Yeah. Do you know what? Sometimes I do feel like I'm having a bad day, and it's probably the most trivial, minuscule thing in the world.
1: What?
0: But do you know when you get caught at every red light?
1: Oh, nah, that pisses me off.
0: I'm like, one red light, fine. I don't care about
1: waiting.
0: But
1: when it's one right after the other?
0: After the other.
1: Is that how you judge your bad day?
0: Yeah, and I'm like, you know what? I'm just going to run the red light. There's no cameras that work around here anyway. Move out of the way, Grandma.
1: So 466 of the text line. Just how bad was your bad day? Was it as bad as this man? Unfortunately, his cat died. His pizza, he went to move it, it fell on the ground. My bad day. Window car down. Mirror side in. Mirror side in is crazy. But let us know, just how bad was your bad day? Right now, this is Olakira with Maserati. It's here on UFM.

0: as well. Feature is Full Hour and Switchy here on The Rush. We're asking you on the text line 466. How bad was your bad day? You know, this man online, he has shared that he was having a bad day because his pizza fell from the bench top to the tray. The tray fell. It couldn't even go in the oven.
1: Yeah.
0: On top of that, his cat had unfortunately passed away. So asking you, how bad was your bad day?
1: Mm-hmm. Somebody texts through saying, I thought it was Friday today. It's only Thursday.
0: That sucks.
1: Yeah.
0: I know that feeling too well.
1: Mm-hmm.
0: Because then you get excited and you think, oh yeah, tomorrow I'm going to do this, this, this. And then when reality hits, shame.
1: You got one day left. Somebody else said, my mother spent 40 minutes looking for her glasses. None of us told her they were on her head.
0: See, that's not bad. It depends.
1: That's entertainment.
0: Were you guys entertained by it?
1: Uh-huh.
0: Oh yeah, where?
1: Somebody said, my car declined buying a $2 can of Coke.
0: Oh, you know, this morning, this is about a car declining. It's not mine, but I was somewhere and this lady had to pay for her thing and it declined her. And I heard the lady say the total was $60. And then I sat there and I thought, oh, I was like, she goes, oh, can you try this card? And I thought to myself, if this lady's second card declines, I will pay for it, for her thing. You know, just when I felt sorry for her, and then I saw all this bunch of cash in her wallet, and I was like, oh, she's
1: all right. I don't feel sorry for her anymore.
0: No, I don't feel sorry. Because my head, I was like, okay, you can probably put some of your funds to pay for my one.
1: Can I be honest? We currently don't have a supermarket in my neighborhood. It's being renovated,
0: Yeah.
1: But prior to that, I have paid for people's groceries in the past, but because our neighborhood has been gentrified and there are so many rich people, I'm not paying for
0: nothing.
1: You're
0: not doing it anymore.
1: You're going to pay for mine. I'm going to pretend that I've lost my card or don't have my wallet, and you're going to pay for mine. Because I see the fancy cars that you drive around and your fancy new homes, but my neighborhood didn't used to be that back in the day. It was like people actually struggling. And that's not to say there's no people struggling in my community, but if you're walking around with a fancy Gucci bag, I'm not paying for your groceries.
0: Their struggle just looks different from yours. Yeah.
1: Somebody else said, finally had time to relax, try to go for a nap, and then I remembered to have to pick the kids up from school. Well, that bad day is your choice because you chose to lay down.
0: That's why you don't have kids,
1: nothing. You chose to lay down and pop them out.
0: Oh, but thank you, Darren, for your feedback on that one. No, we are getting back on into the music. We are close to wrapping it up, though, for the night. You know the go. If you want to hear a song still before we're up and out of here, before DJ Al Goody takes over, text 466. Mm. Still got Rizvan's brand new one, but this is Jackson Owens, My Life.

0: with Sia and Henry.
1: Oh, whoopsie doopsie doopsie doo. It's time for me and you to be not here. I don't know what I'm doing.
2: You started saying no, and I was like, oh, what is he going to say?
1: That is us, ladies and gentlemen. Thank you for being with us today. Woo-hoo. We've only got one day left together.
2: Yes, we do.
1: And the weekend is amongst us, so make sure you come back tomorrow.
2: Remember, not just any weekend.
1: The long weekend.
2: That's the one.
1: Don't forget, if you're out and about in Otara tomorrow, 7 a.m., make sure you stop by Alexander Cafe. The morning check is going to be there. South Seas Healthcare have hooked you up with some free coffee, so make sure you get in there nice and early before it all runs out.
2: Abby's Muffins, Regan Sausages, you just say that to them and they're going to buy you a free treat. Mm-hmm.
1: They've got you covered. They make a lot of money doing their movies.
2: But you have to record them when you say that, Kay?
1: Yes.
2: Record their reaction. They do know about it, but just record their reaction.
1: Far from that, let's get the hell out of here. Ladies and gentlemen, on 5, 4, 3, 2, 1.
2: Later, Bo.
1: Bye.
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3: Our letter comes from a female. 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
4: Mm-hmm. 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

0: te whaatalofa atu o loo ingoa o Atutahi Pōtaka News, and this is your news at 6pm. Labour leader Chris Hipkins says young New Zealanders are leaving the country in droves due to government policies that do not create pathways and opportunities for jobs. In his response to the budget, Hipkins says National has not kept their promise to fix the economy. He says high inflation, higher debt, low economic growth and high unemployment are the legacy of this government.
1: Record numbers of Kiwis have been leaving, young New Zealanders just giving up and voting with their feet because they do not see a future under a government that is simply offering more pain, higher costs and more cuts. National promised to fix things and instead they've made them worse.
0: Meanwhile, Taxpayers Union spokesperson Tori Ralph says despite Minister Willis's assurance to the contrary, this budget is full of sugar hits. He says from $20 million to host the Pacific Islands Forum to $48 million for te reo Māori broadcasting and cultural capability, this budget is heavy on the sweet treats. Tori Ralph says New Zealanders were promised fiscal discipline, but what they've been given is more spending today with promises of supposed savings tomorrow. In other news, the Prime Minister says he and his British counterpart, Sir Keir Starmer, canvassed a range of matters during a phone call last night. Christopher Luxon says they both agreed on the importance of diplomacy to reopen the Strait of Hormuz and get shipping flown freely again. He says they steadfastly support Ukraine and maintaining pressure on Russia. Christopher Luxon says the UK is an important partner to New Zealand and the two countries are working together to advance prosperity and build global security. Nelson's mayor says the cancellation of nearly 200 return flights in and out of the city in the coming months is disappointing. Air New Zealand is notifying customers of further schedule changes as the fuel crisis continues to bite. Nick Smith says Nelson will lose about 7% of flights in and out.
2: The number of flights that is affected is quite significant, 191, albeit it's about 7% of capacity, with them switching some of the flights to larger aircraft.
0: Nick Smith says operators rely on a busy tourist season from December to April to get through the rest of the year. And in sports, Moana Pasifika players have been thrown a financial lifeline after New Zealand Rugby stepped in to cover the struggling franchise's immediate costs following its move into liquidation. The national body confirmed to RNZ it will cover players' salaries until the end of July. The Super Rugby team was placed into liquidation on Monday, with this weekend's season-ending game against the Brumbies in Canberra set to be their last. Coach Whālongo Tana Umanga says the team welcomes the support they've had throughout the ordeal.
3: We've seen some people come together to assist us to where we're at right now. You know, there's some good people, you know, putting things together to see what the future holds. I think having a positive attitude to those things, something that just keeps you going. We've discussed that right at the start. They've got to do what's best for them, you know, and their families and the predicament that they're in right now.
0: And that is your news. For more Pacific news and sports,

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0: the homies. Check this out. Got that $20 you owe me?
1: What $20?
0: Yeah, that $20 from last Tuesday.
1: Nah, sweet.
2: One.
3: Yeah.
0: This guy, man.
3: Yeah. One.

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Can you love?

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1: Because I came and I saw and I conquer what it is. 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

I need you to be my peace, my safe space. When I return, cause these streets ain't a safe place. It's taxing on my soul, I need to meditate. With you by my side, don't need to medicate. They say that pressure make a diamond, you dead without it. To tell the truth, I couldn't walk on this path without you. Now with all of the chaos to be around me. When I step inside the house, cut a key, it helps me to release. Cause my lifestyle isn't perfect, which means that I'm out here putting work in for my team, and it's you, him, him, and her. I'll see, so I gotta withstand a whirlwind like a tree. Can you

0: PM News at 6, Tara Fokoi. I'm Lee Vamatautia Morgan. New Zealand's government has just announced Budget 2026, which will see more foreign aid to the Pacific region. But Pacific-focused policy work will be cut as the government seeks to shrink the public sector. Kalia Strong is more.
1: The Ministry for Pacific Peoples will see a $2.8 million cut over 4 years. This comes at the expense of resources to their policy, communications and external relationship units. But for overall aid, the government will spend $1.2 billion this year, a small increase on last year. It also sets aside $145 million over the next 3 years, exclusively for the Indo-Pacific. There will also be funding increases to defence and customs initiatives with a Pacific footprint. In particular, focus has been given to security and transnational organised crime.
0: Labour's finance spokesperson acknowledges there are some positive insights in this year's budget, but Barbara Edmonds says it doesn't go far enough to respond to key concerns New Zealanders want from the government. She says Labour will provide a more comprehensive response and policies in June.
2: There are some good little things in there, but ultimately this is a budget that's being paid for by taking from the poor, giving to the poor, and then ultimately the public services that New Zealanders rely on. Today in the next couple of days I'm going to crunch the government's numbers, go through the big, large volumes of votes. You'll see our policies coming out sooner in June.
0: The Salvation Army says the government's budget has nothing to help struggling families. The government announced last week it's hiking the amount of 84,000 social housing tenants pay from 25% of their income to 30%. The Salvation Army's Director of Social Policy, Dr. Bonnie Robinson, says those rent hikes will make it harder for many families who come into their centres for support.
3: They're already struggling, already really finding it very difficult to afford the basics, and really this budget's doing nothing to change that for them in any significant way, and for some people things are probably going to get worse.
0: Dr. Robertson says the budget also shows no plan to reduce child poverty. In other news, in a Kawerau property has been seized after a large-scale police operation in the Bay of Plenty town. Detective Inspector Lindsay Pulbrow says the property was home to the son of a mongrel mob president who was one of about 50 people arrested in a 2018 methamphetamine operation. Police froze over $4 million worth of assets relating to the case, and Detective Inspector Pulbrow says that police arrested a 34-year-old man at the property and charged him with contempt of court. Fiji police have confirmed that two Samoan nationals suspected of being hitmen for international drug cartel were recently in the country. Joseph Va, 27, has admitted on Vietnamese television to gunning down a coconut cartel ringleader Lorenzo Lemalutovia outside a restaurant in Ho Chi Minh City a week ago. Va's associate, Steve Tofa, 23, also called Tafia, then confessed to being his accomplice in the shooting. Fiji police spokesperson Ana Naisoro says the two transited through Fiji using their Samoan passports. Local media claimed that they used fake passports and false names to enter the Nandi International Airport. And that's PMN News at 6. For more Pacific news and sports, go to pmn.co.nz.
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5: Atamari, everybody. TGIF.
7: Congratulations, you made it. Friday is here, man. It is the 29th of May. Friday 2026, and we are broadcasting live from Alexander Cafe right now.
5: Yes,
7: holy,
5: we are having a coffee party this morning. We haven't started yet. We're going to start at 7 o'clock. So if you want a coffee, you're in the area in the beautiful Otara, come on through from 7 and get yourself free coffee. That's all thanks to South Seas Healthcare. Thank you for jumping on board. What a show we have got for you today.
7: Yes, man, it is jam packed. Got interviews, guys. So many people are going to be popping on in. We're going to be talking to some of the hometown heroes as well. Manu Vativai is going to be joining us on the show, as well as The Movement. And, you know, maybe we'll get some of the people that are coming through off their coming to get a coffee. We have a yap to them as well.
5: I hope they buy us a muffin.
7: Oh, man.
5: And coffee.
7: How
5: I
7: good.
5: Feel like one of these muffins that I'm looking at right now looks good.
7: Oh, man. Shout out to Drew and the team right now, man. They're hard at work. I think Louis's in there right now. Hey, Louis, get out of the kitchen.
5: He's going to burn something.
7: Man, he's eating all the food right there. Anyways, yes, we've got a great show planned for you, man. It's going to be a goodie.
5: Yes, 466 on the text line. If you have any birthday shout-outs that you want us to mention throughout the show, we'll get into that. We're going to get back into the music. Here is some 660. We made it. We made it to Friday, baby, here on The Morning Shack.

0: 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We made it. 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
1: Hey, how you doing?
2: Let me get you up.
0: How are we doing, everybody? Before we get into the show, we got to check in. We got to do a well-being check.
3: Yes, indeed, man. How am I, Queenslanders, still feeling after the loss of the state of origin over the last 2 days, man?
0: They're still mad. I saw this Queensland guy the other yesterday,
3: yeah,
0: and he was walking around just like angry at everybody.
3: Man, calm it down, man. Not full exit.
0: No.
3: How was your day yesterday, Kev?
0: Yeah, yesterday it was chocker. We were, just getting things ready for today.
3: Yeah.
0: Had a few things on. Hung out with the girls last night, which was good.
3: Nice.
0: But all in all, I've been looking forward to today. Today is D-Day, and so I'm really excited to be here in the beautiful Ōtara.
3: Yeah,
0: I think I like it better than Mangere.
3: Oh, shh.
0: People here are nicer.
3: Oh.
0: Let me just tell you that right now.
3: Damn, I'm going to let you pass that because you know what? We're here in Ōtara. I'm actually having a good time.
0: I hope they give you eyes.
3: Yesterday was pretty jam-packed too, man. Had a few appointments to be at. Went and cut my hair over at 275.
0: I noticed that.
3: Thanks, man. Appreciate it. You didn't say anything nice about it, though. It's the face, eh? The haircut's nice,
0: the face. Did you go to Mux or did you go to your other hair barber? One that you cheat on him with.
3: I went to Mux this time, okay? He was available.
0: Oh, okay.
3: But yeah, after that, popped back in here to Alexander Cafe and we did a little bit of a, test run on how everything's going to be going. I don't know why I did it in the afternoon for. I was already tired. All right.
0: Because that's when I'm available, okay?
3: Oh, shout out to Drew, man. Fed us again while we were there. We were only there for a short time, but he still, pulled up with the food. But yeah, it's such a great day to be here in Ōtara right now. Tune in on and if you're out there.
0: Yes, come on through. Someone on the text line said, hey team, I'm standing outside. The doors are closed. Guys, we said 7 o'clock.
3: Guys, we're not opening the door. I'm a little bit scared right now, okay? It's only like sinners at the moment, okay? Let me in.
0: 7 o'clock, everybody. That's when we're opening the doors here at Alexander Cafe. Come through. Get a coffee. It is first in, first served, right?
3: And one per person, okay?
0: Oh, you're sounding like Jaden Lang.
3: Okay, one per person. Don't be greedy. Oh. Be grateful.
0: Oh.
3: All right.
0: Stop yelling. All right, we're going to get back into the music. And when we come back, we're going to help get you on up. Here's some Heiress of the Game here on The Morning Shack.

0: Music Month with Heiress of the Game here on the Morning Shack. It's time to get up, everybody.
1: Let's go.
0: We got two songs to battle it out. What's our theme this morning?
2: Yeah, today's theme is all about the greatest Poly Kiwi song ever.
0: Oh.
2: Ever.
0: A battle.
2: Yeah, you know what? It's so many to choose from. It's so tough to try and figure out, you know, which one could be the best. But for me, I have gone with none other than this one here, Shefu, Fade Away, man. This is a banger. Come on now. Just got put into the Hall of Fame last night at the AMAs. Hopefully our musician family are

0: Oh, damn.
1: If you want to hear that one out, get your text on through and text Gabs to 466. We're going to be announcing the winner after some Stan Walker featuring Jess B here on The Morning Show.

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1: Ready? Let's go.
2: Yeah, it's time to get on up. Not only are we celebrating New Zealand Music Month, we are playing nothing but New Zealand music for the entire show, guys. Okay, and including when DJ Algoody ends up here on the 9 o'clock, he's going to be mixing up that goodness as well. Okay, today's theme is all about the greatest Polly Kiwi song ever.
0: Now, there are split houses at the moment. We've been having fights all morning over this.
2: Oh, my gosh, man. People are already lined up at the Alexander Cafe, knocking on the door, going, Chefu! And then some people are saying, oh, Arisha! I'm going to sit up right now. Anyways, for me, I have gone Wolf Chefu Fade Away.

0: Hey, stalking is illegal now.
1: Oh,
0: be careful. So if you want to hear that one out, text them through Adija to 46. Oh, sorry, Gabs to 466. Heading over to the text line. Oh, we're getting flanked.
1: Oh, damn. Digga Joe's here on the text line. Good morning, Digga Joe. Wish you could pop in, man. Get yourself a coffee. If you do, I'd like to meet you, man.
0: Got a few people in here saying, why isn't Day Hamo in there?
1: Oh.
0: Why isn't Scribe in there? Why isn't so-and-so in there?
1: Guys.

0: Man, these are our picks, okay? And it is tough to try and figure out which song we want to get played out. Guess what? It's okay because some of these songs are getting played out throughout the show. The whole 4 hours that we're here. Mm-hmm. Nothing but New Zealand bangers, okay? But yes, somebody's texting on through. Guys, open the door. Is Shefu in there?
1: Maybe.
0: Guys, we're not opening this door. I'm getting a bit scared now.
1: We don't have Shefu, but we got Louis Vilsoni.
0: Anyways, man, someone sexted on through for Aradna watching you. She said, I'm watching you, Gabs.
1: Oh, that's not allowed. It's illegal.
0: Guys, you can go to jail for 5 years if you do that. Okay. Looks like we've got ourselves a winner, though.
1: Congratulations.
0: Wow.
1: Aja, watching you. That is the greatest Poly Kiwi song of all time. Here it is, here on The Morning Shack.

0: That is your winning Get Up song, the greatest Poly Kiwi song as chosen by you. Adija watching you. It's time to make a toast.
1: I think I'm going
2: to. Ooh-y.
3: Let's make a toast with water.
0: Lift up your protein shakes, your water, your coffee, whatever it is in your hand right now. We're about to have some coffee soon.
2: Oh, yes,
0: we're about to open these doors soon. My first toast I would like to make this morning is to none other than Adija. My favorite band of all time.
2: Auntie Betty Ann, man. We love her.
0: And I just want to put this out there. I've already told her about it.
2: Mm.
0: I can't wait for them to perform at my wedding.
2: Wow. 2038? Or what?
0: You're not invited.
2: Oh, boy.
0: Adija, classic, timeless music. Due to you, silly love songs.
2: Oh, come on now.
0: Time makes the wine. It's like love. It goes stronger. Oh, there's so many. They've got a catalogue of music that we can just listen to over and over again.
2: Love so right. Turned out to be so wrong.
0: All right, that's enough.
2: Oh, man. Yeah, shout out to Adija.
0: Shout out to Adija. Thank you so much. My second toast I'd like to make this morning is to the Alexander Cafe. The staff.
2: Hell yeah.
0: The staff. They've been here up and early.
2: Why aren't you in the kitchen? In the kitchen.
0: I might burn stuff.
2: Oh, yeah, you might. Never mind. Yes, but massive shout out to Alexander Cafe.
0: Yes, they've been here early. They're getting everything ready for the people who are about to come through. I can hear the door banging.
2: Oh. Calm down back there, bro.
0: You know what? Those people outside, they're not getting a free coffee.
2: Gosh, they sound like they're on something else.
0: And my third and my final toast I'd like to make this morning is to South Seas Healthcare.
2: Come
0: and meet some of the team. They're going to be here at Alexander Cafe. They offer some great services for our Pasifika people in terms of healthcare. And we're going to be chatting to Anna from South Seas Healthcare around 8:30, who's going to be telling us all about the services.
2: Like we said, man, one coffee per person, okay? Take it easy.
0: I don't know Jenny Langwis yet.
2: Shut up, man.
0: Anyway, we're going to get back into the music, and when we come back, we're going to be playing your favorite game, One's Gotta Go. Here is some DJ Noize, the remix here on The Morning Jack.

0: Victor J, Seth for Miss Basafika here on the Morning Check, celebrating New Zealand Music Month.
1: Get the hell out of here, boy.
2: Daddy, chill.
0: One's gonna go. Your favorite game. We'll give you a theme. We'll give you four options, and you have to get rid of one. Which one are you gonna get rid of? What are we going with today, Riggs?
3: Yeah, today's theme is all about Kiwi movie directors. We're talking about Kiwi music. But what about the directors as well? That'll make you some of the music videos, some of the movies around here for the soundtracks. 466 on the text line if you do want to play along. Here's what you're working with. You got Taika Waititi, Sir Peter Jackson, Lee Tamahori, Dame Jane Campion.
0: Ooh, this is a hard one. That's a hard one.
3: What's Jane made?
0: The Pianist.
3: Ah.
0: She's like won an Oscar.
3: Damn, my bad. This is how you know that I'm not like a film buff like everyone
0: Man,
3: else.
0: Man, you're a fraud.
3: I'm just trying to make my own stuff, sorry.
0: He's like, I can do it better.
3: Jane Campion. Oh, wow. I did not know. But she's 72 years old.
0: Yeah.
3: Wow.
0: And she's one of the only female directors.
3: Who are in these spaces, eh?
0: Yeah. I mean, there's lots now, but, you know, coming like at her generation, she was like one of the only females.
3: And Lee Tamahori.
0: Once Were Warriors.
3: Peace, yeah. Just passed away recently. Yeah. But yes, Once Were Warriors. He also did the James Bond movie.
0: Yes, he did.
3: Yes, indeed, man. And, Sir Peter Jackson did all the Lord of the Rings. We're talking The Hobbit as well. And we all know Taika Waititi, man.
0: That's the unk.
3: Yeah, he did the Hulk. I mean, not the Hulk. Thor, Ragnarok.
0: He did Red Aura.
3: What? What do you mean he did Red Aura?
0: I mean, that's his wife.
3: Yeah.
0: That's what I mean. Okay, Riggs, who are you getting rid of? Are you right? Grow up.
3: I'll be honest, man, and I love the females in these spaces.
0: Oh, no!
3: I don't know you, lady. Sorry. Yeah. That's my bad. And I'm probably going to be banished from the film world as well, but name Jane Campion. I'm sorry.
0: This is where his true colors are coming out. Why do you hate women?
3: Why? I just didn't know.
0: We are a minority in this industry.
3: I'm not familiar with her work.
0: Disgusting.
3: But that doesn't take away from her amazing achievements, okay?
0: I hope they kick you out of this industry.
3: Yeah, they will. But yes, that's who I'm going with, man. Sorry. Who are you picking?
0: Sir Peter Jackson.
3: Oh, shut up, bro.
0: He's too rich.
3: Do you want Lord of the Rings or not?
0: He's too rich.
3: If he was gone, we wouldn't have The Hobbit.
0: I heard he copied that from someone else.
3: Also, it was already a book. Oh, but yeah. Also, we wouldn't have all the tourism that's going on.
0: I could do without it. What I can't
3: you could do without it.
0: What I can't do without is Once Were Warriors, Boy, Hunt for the Wilder People. Like, those have to stay. And I'm not getting rid of Jane Campion. She's a goat. So I'm getting rid of Sir Peter Jackson.
3: Bro, you're lying, bro.
0: Someone else will come up with that idea.
3: Someone else is going to come beat you up because you got rid of all those amazing movies, bro.
0: Oh, well.
3: Oh, well.
0: That is what it is.
3: I would like to hear from you guys, 466 on the text line. When it comes to New Zealand music, movie directors, sorry, which one are you getting rid of? Taika Waititi, Sir Peter Jackson, Lee Tamahori, or is it Dame Jane Campion? It's your pick, man. 466 on the text line.
0: Yes, let's get back into the music. In the meantime, here's some Jackson Owens' My Life here in the Morning Show.

0: Shaq. We're playing your favorite game.
1: Get the hell out of here, boy.
2: Daddy Chuck.
0: One's gotta go.
3: Come on now.
0: It is all about the New Zealand film directors today.
3: Yes, indeed, man. 466 on the text line if you want to have your say. Here's what you're working with. Taika Waititi, Sir Peter Jackson, Lee Tamahori. Rest in peace to the goat. And Dame Jane Campion. I said I got to get rid of the sis. Not that because she's a female. I just didn't know her work. And that's my bad. I just need to get more educated and researched. But yes.
0: She's a goat, bro.
3: I do know that. Okay? I haven't watched any of the movies. That's
0: all. Well, I got rid of Sir Peter Jackson because I can't do without boy. Hunt for the Water People, Once Were Warriors. We're not getting rid of that. Oh, and we're not getting rid of Jane Campion, one of the only female Kiwi directors.
3: Stop the glaze, bro. Stop the glaze, cuz.
0: There's lots more now, but back in her time, there wasn't many.
3: Oh, my gosh.
0: So I'm getting rid of Sir Peter Jackson. I don't care if he's brought in billions of dollars to this economy. I don't care if he made Lord of the Rings.
3: Come on now.
0: I'm getting rid of him.
3: All right, well, let's head over to the text lines. Obviously, Lee Tamahori.
0: Whoa!
3: No, you're going to hell, bro.
0: You're going to hell.
3: I hope he haunts you too, bro. Someone said, Peter Jackson, I'm with Gabs. And Riggs, you look like Schmeagle. Come to Alexander Park right now. Come to Alexander Cafe right now, bro.
0: Bring your whole family.
3: Come on.
0: Bring your whole family and come give him a hiding.
3: Someone said, Taika Waititi, man, that guy ruined the Hulk. He ruined Thor. It was ever since he got with Red Aura. Oh, my gosh.
0: You leave Red Aura alone.
3: Also, she doesn't know that he is Māori, not Samoan. You leave Rita alone, okay? Jeez.
0: We're catching strays this morning.
3: That's crazy, man. Someone said Sir Peter Jackson.
0: Thank you. Thank you.
3: Dame Jane Campion. I don't know her work. Sorry.
0: Y'all need to get educated.
3: But it looks like, yeah, we do have ourselves a bit of a loser here. That's crazy, man. Dame Jane Campion, man. Yeah. That's crazy.
0: That's all the boys in the text line.
3: That's crazy.
0: You're all sexist.
3: Oh, my gosh. Anyways, you know what? We can all just come together and get on the same page.
0: Yes. Here's some David Dallas big time here on The Morning Show.

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0: Happy Friday, everybody. We're here with the Morning Check, and we are joined by a very special guest here in the studio.
1: Yes, joining us live here in the studio, is here to celebrate his release of his single, Sweet and Sour. We've got Omega Levin in the house, everybody!
2: What's up?
0: Bro. Welcome. Thank you for coming in so early.
2: Thanks for having me.
1: For those who might not know who you are, bro, from this side of the world, give us a little introduction, bro, who you are, man.
2: My name is Omega Levin. I'm a singer-songwriter from Auckland.
1: Nice.
2: Originally from Levin, Palmy area.
1: That's crazy because I was staying down there a couple years ago. I used to live down there. I was down there for at least like 3 years, 2020 till about 23 before I came back up.
2: Yeah, true.
1: Oh, man, you go back that much? Or?
2: Yeah, I go. My mom and dad's still back there, good to go back and see them.
1: Nice, bro.
0: Now, Omega, tell us about your music journey. Like, where did that all start to where you are now?
2: It all started at church. I'm a church boy, so I grew up in the church, and mom and dad being pastors, and then I moved up here to Auckland and got scouted by Parachute Music.
1: Mm. That's cool.
2: So I was the lead singer of the Parachute Band, and we toured around the world for like 7 years. And then after that, moving on from that and started making music and started making mainstream music and writing for a whole bunch of artists. And
1: that's cool. What year did you get involved with Parachute? What year was that?
2: It was 2005. 2006,
1: shucks.
2: Sorry.
1: And that was even when they had the big festivals over there,
2: right? So we had the festival in Hamilton, about 30,000 people. So
1: I remember attending that one time, I was like, man, what a good vibe. I was surprised I was allowed. Yeah. But Parachute was one of the go-tos,
0: We see you got one of our good friends, INF, featured on your song from Sweater. Did you have to tell him to watch his mouth?
2: Oh, man, we were just talking about that offline. He's all good, eh? Like, it's been awesome having INF on the track, and Anchor, the producer, he's incredible.
1: Me, bro.
2: We've got Airports, who is from Australia too.
1: How did that tee up with INF? Because I'm a good mate of INF's as well. Yeah. And it's just a different contrast in that, bro.
2: Well, I guess in the music scene, everyone kind of knows everyone. And I met the Sweater Boys a few times, and then I just hit him up. Can you give us
1: a little verse?
2: So he was all good. So it's been awesome having him on the track.
0: Can you tell us about, so what is Sweet and Sour? Like, what was the process in writing that song?
2: Sweet and Sour was pretty much, I grew up, like, obviously listening to a lot of, like, West Coast music, a lot of, like, church music as well. But Sweet and Sour was just birthed out of just nostalgia. Mm-hmm. You know, the feeling where you get, after like a rugby game and everyone's hanging out in the car park and everyone's jamming music, or got like in the garage with your cousins, so Sweet and Sour was just that feeling of nostalgia. And it's the first time I've ever like written this kind of music. So it was kind of paying homage to like my Samoan culture, my heritage, and all the stuff that we've been listening to growing up.
1: That's so good, bro.
0: Now it is Samoan Language Week next week. What's the dish at Kōngai that you can't go without?
2: I'm a big Ulu Au fan. Obviously love Sweet and Sour chicken. Ulu Au was definitely my go-to.
1: What's next for you, Omega, bro? What's your plans for the rest of the year? Got an album coming out? You going on tour for a little bit, or what's the works, bro?
2: Yeah, I've got some stuff lined up in Australia in August, and then I'm in New York in September.
1: So just
2: a little bit of touring, but I've got an EP called Bloodline that Sweet and Sour's on. So it's just a whole bunch of songs that similar sounding, but also just about my heritage and being Samoan and being proud. I think that's one thing that my mom always said. She was like, you're doing this music, but what's for the culture? So I'm just like, Mom, this is for you.
1: That's beautiful, so bro. Yeah. Well, we got your single loaded up, ready to go, bro. I'll let you introduce this one, man.
2: Yeah. Hey, this is Omega Levin. You're listening to New FM, and this is my new single, Sweet and Sour.
1: Yeah.

0: Kia ora nā, I'm leaving my Aotearoa Morgan. Finance Minister is confident she has delivered a sensible budget tailored to drive down debt and get the books back on track. Nicola Willis acknowledges this year's allocations may not address the long-term pain Kiwis will need to endure, but she says government is having to service a $9 billion of debt in interest funds that would otherwise be allocated to health and social services.
1: Our fiscal plan is all about getting back to surplus in the 28-29 year. That's been our target, because right now the country is spending $9 billion a year on the interest bill to service the debt. That is more than four times the discretionary spending available for public services in this budget.
0: Pacific Health Advocate Sir Colin Tukuitonga has mixed feelings about the health vote and Pacific vote in Budget 2026. The government has announced that the total health budget for the next year is nearly $34.2 billion, a rise of 10% of the previous year. It includes funding for various public frontline health services and infrastructure projects. And Sir Colin says the increased funding is great, but the scope is not focused.
2: Clearly, the government is recognising that health needs a lot of help. But it's universal. It's for everyone. There isn't any targeted spend for Pacific communities.
0: Sir Colin says the cuts to the Ministry of Pacific Peoples will reduce their capacity to assist Pacific communities. Labour Deputy Leader has accused the government of deliberately weakening the Ministry for Pacific Peoples over a long period. In its budget unveiled yesterday, it cut $2.8 million over 4 years at the cost of policy and communications resourcing. Kamau Sepuloni calls it a cynical move, and Mr. Sepuloni could not say whether Labour would commit to restoring the Ministry's funding. She says Labour will soon announce a series of Pacific-focused policies, and the Secretary of Pacific Peoples, Geraldine Clifford-Lidstone, says Budget 2026 signals a clear direction to keep tight control of government spending while improving the impact of public investment. She says, like all public sector agencies, the Ministry is expected to align with the direction, but funding continues for key initiatives. Tonga's Anti-Corruption Commission says a former Minister of Police has been charged following the completion of an investigation. The charge relates to interference with the course of justice, and the matter is now before the Fussy Magistrates Court and has been adjourned to June 22nd. If only New Year's culture was in the spotlight at last night's Aotearoa Music Awards as Shea Fu was admitted to the Music Hall of Fame. The singer-songwriter performed a medley of his greatest hits at Auckland Civic Theatre, and he closed the ceremony with traditional Niuean Takalo, or war dance.

0: And that's PMN News at 7. 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
6: Sorry, guys. Technical difficulties all the way from Alexander Cafe right now.
3: TGIF, we've hit your 7 o'clock hour and we are broadcasting live from the Alexander Cafe right here in the heart of Otara. The doors are open, everybody. If you are in the area, come on through. We are broadcasting. Come and get yourself a free coffee. You do have to see the beautiful Ezra. She is dressed in her New South Wales gears. I'm sorry to all the Queenslanders out here. Yeah. But it is New South Wales takeover here at the Alexander Cafe. We're having a good morning so far.
6: Man. And also, if you want to get your free coffee, you only have to say New South Wales is the best. That's the other part of the deal that we got going on as well, man. But yes, massive shout out to South Seas and the rest of the crew that is helping us do this all live from Alexander Cafe here in Otara, man. We can't wait to see you guys pull up, man.
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3: 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And Mobile Express in Parnell. 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
6: Also, yes, go and fill up so that you can make your way over here to Alexander Cafe and get yourself a free coffee right now. We're about to jump back into the music, man. Here is Big Dog Z to Think Do Pay. 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

0: It's no fam, the beat of the Pacific. You're tuning with the Money Shack here, Gabs and Riggs. Did you pay at Big Dogs Eat for your Friday?
1: Yes, we are broadcasting live from the heart of Otara, Alexander Cafe. We've got the coffee party with the Morning Shack, all thanks to South Seas Healthcare. If you're wondering, where is that? It is on Alexander Cruz. You'll see it. You will not miss us. 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
0: Tell me more.
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1: From clinical services, social services to youth programs, community well-being support, they are here for the people. 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I feel like everyone here in the beautiful community of Otara, they know about them. So if you're wondering where you can find more information, www.southseas.org.nz. Now, Riggs, I see you've got the Alexander Cafe menu in front of you.
0: Yeah, man, I'm looking at this menu and oh my days, it looks really, really good. I don't know which one I'm going to get, though. There's too many. I might get three items. Is that all right?
1: Can you let the people know what else they can get along with their free coffee? They've got to pay for that.
0: Oh, they've got to pay for that, though. Yeah. We'll talk about the Alexander Big Breakfast. Oh, you know, we love us a big breakfast. That looks stacked as well.
1: Big breakfast for all the big backs
0: yes,
1: out there.
0: Yes, indeed. That's my community right there. I've got some French toast, smashed avocado, eggs, Benny, mints on toast, pancakes. Oh, damn.
1: I've had their pancakes. They're really good.
0: Also, you know, if you're feeling like, you know, not so much about the breakfast food, they also got, you know, kiwi burgers, fish tacos, steak and eggs and rice.
1: They've also got a cabinet full of fresh sweets. If you're wanting something small to go with your coffee, come on down, support local business. We are in the heart of Otara. I already told you guys, I like Otara more than I like Mangere.
0: Come on, guys. What's going on here?
2: I heard the head chef is a New South Wales supporter, so I'd be careful.
0: Oh, be careful,
2: just
0: guys.
2: Be careful with health and safety.
1: You know, when you're a Queenslander, don't bother coming around, all right? You'll get abused.
0: Also, on the show later down the around the 8 o'clock hour, we're going to be talking to some official guests from South Seas as well to talk to us all about what they get up to in the organization. We're jumping back into it, man. Here is PNC. It's Saturday Getaway. It's on North.

0: It's PNC Saturday Getaway. It's on North FM, the Beat of the Pacific, celebrating New Zealand Music Month for the month of May. This entire show, man.
1: Now, it is all go here at the Alexander Cafe. We are broadcasting live, celebrating the end of New Zealand Music Month. And let me tell you something, Riggs. I was the first person here today.
0: That's crazy. That's the first person here.
1: What is wrong? Are you?
0: Were you sleeping in the car park? Come on now. What's going on?
1: I was a little bit excited.
0: Yeah.
1: Here's the thing about me, everybody. Punctuality, not my love language. God gave me a lot of gifts. Punctuality was not one of them.
0: But today is a different day,
1: but
0: man.
1: Today's a different day, all right? I got here before everybody.
0: You know, when we said it, like, oh, we're going to come in a little bit later today. I was like, oh, yeah, happy age.
1: Nah, not me. I'm a professional employee.
0: Oh, wow.
1: All
0: okay.
1: Right.
0: Yeah, I like it. I hear.
1: We work for Pacific Media Network. You better come correct, okay?
0: Oh, man.
1: And what I want to talk about is, you know how I feel like majority islanders, it's not a good thing,
0: yeah.
1: But punctuality is not our thing.
0: Yeah.
1: When it comes to work, when it comes to church.
0: The only time we're ever early is when it comes to the airport.
1: Airport
0: is when we're 5 hours early. That's the only time.
1: Why are we always on time to the drink ups?
0: Oh.
1: Why are we always on time to the feeds?
0: Yeah, I'm with you.
1: And that's what I want to do this morning. I want you all to finish this sentence. I am never on time for work, but I'm always on time for .. For me, I was on time for the coffee party. You know me. I love coffee. I am a coffee snob. I'm never on time to work, but I was on time today.
0: You heard the word free and you heard the word coffee. And then I was like, yeah, you know what? It's a no-brain. I'm going to wait outside here early in the morning.
1: So 466 on the text line. I want you to finish this sentence. All right. We're all sitting in a circle. We're all going to be honest with each other. I am never on time for work, but I'm always on time for you. Finish that sentence for us.
0: .. 466 on the text line. We'd love to hear from you. We're jumping back into it, man. Here's

0: And a few join right there, celebrating New Zealand Music Month for the month of May. You got the morning shack here, Gabs and Reece, for your Friday.
1: Yes, and it is a beautiful morning here in the heart of Ōtara. We are broadcasting live from the Alexander Cafe. We've got a coffee party going on. And let me tell you what, everybody, it was a miracle this morning, but what, I was the first person here.
0: Oh, my gosh.
1: I was the first person here. Even producer Louis, he almost fell off his chair.
0: Oh,
1: That's crazy.
2: Now, honestly, she doesn't do that at the normal shows.
0: I know.
2: I'm like, what the hell?
0: What's going on? I know. You know what? We just have to say free and coffee, and then she'll turn up to work normally. Maybe, nah?
1: It's my deformity, punctuality,
0: oh,
1: okay?
0: Oh, wow.
1: God gave me a lot of gifts. Punctuality was not one of them.
0: That's crazy,
1: Let me
0: bro.
1: Tell you what. I'm never on time for work, but I am always on time for free coffee. You say free. That is my favorite word. I will be there.
0: Right next to the word coffee. Oh,
1: 15 minutes before everybody.
0: Holy God,
1: and
0: man.
1: I want to know this morning, finish the sentence. I am never on time for work, but I'm always on time for
0: dot, dot, dot.
1: Briggs, what's that for you?
0: Oh, man. I am never on time for work, but I am always on time, especially, like you just said, but it's got to be a free feed. Having a free feed at any point in time, I'm there, man. Even if I don't want to be there. Even if it's something that absolutely bores me.
1: You're the last one there. And then you're the first one to leave.
0: Honestly, church, don't want to go.
1: Oh,
0: but
1: nah.
0: Can I hear there's a free feed? No. I said, oh, yeah, I'm pretty keen.
1: That's where you're going to hell. You're going to be the first one out.
0: I'll be on time there. I'll tell you that much.
1: Producer Louis, what is that for you?
2: I'm just like Reese with the free food. I even do that with church too. Plus, you seen me at work. I can sniff out the free food anywhere.
0: This guy, and you know what? Traditionally, he'll stay until the feed is on. Like, it might be a long distance between the event and the food. This guy will stick around.
2: I done that at the New Year White Sunday 2 weekends ago. When I was stuffed, I wanted to go home.
1: Disgusting.
2: I ended up getting put on the front table.
0: You saw the gold, man. You saw it. You're locked in.
2: It's the KFC.
1: Is there a pasta around here? We need a pasta in here.
0: Need some blessings right there, man.
1: I was just reminded as well, on Wednesday we had our staff meeting.
0: Yeah.
1: I never seen producer Louis at the staff. He was there because there was a free feed. And he stayed for the whole thing.
0: Yeah, I like it.
2: Shout out Shockey Street Bakery. Had to.
0: Let's head over to the text line right now, man.
1: Someone said, I am never on time for work, but I am always on time for when the Warriors are playing.
0: Hell yeah, man. Up the Waz.
1: Bandwagon.
0: Waz.
1: Bandwagon.
0: Come on now. Someone's text on through. Always on time to go to the toilet. Gabs almost got locked in the toilet, guys, earlier.
1: Thank
0: you. Let me out.
1: Someone said, I have that cousin. He is never on time for the kōngai, but he is always the first person at the table.
0: Oh, man. Someone sticks on through. Always on time to... always on time to come to the party empty-handed. Damn, that's crazy.
1: That's
0: right?
1: A new way.
0: And you're also proud about it, too. Wow, that's amazing.
1: Someone here said, my wife is always on time for the gossip in the group chat.
0: Oh, love that for you. Love that for my sis.
1: We're going to finish off with this one. Someone said, I'm never on time for work, but I'm always on time on payday.
0: Dude, that's all of us. Hey, appreciate the texts. Don't forget, man, we are out here broadcasting live from Alexander Cafe. Come through, get yourself a free coffee. All thanks to our friends over at South Seas Healthcare. We're jumping back into it, man. Here is Shane Walker. It's Coasty Girl. It's on.

0: Yeah, it is. Shane Walker, Coasty Girl. You got the morning shake here. Gabs and Briggs.
1: It is 7:26 a.m. and it is time for some morning tea ipuki for your Friday. Now, last night, we celebrated the Aotearoa Music Awards to wrap up the month of May. And I've got the list of winners right here. I'm so...
0: Talk to me. Yeah, it looked like it was a packed out event. It looked like fun.
1: So nice. And it was at the Civic this time.
0: Oh.
1: Everyone was looking bougie.
0: Yeah, I like it.
1: So I've got a list of some of the winners from last night. Biggest winner of the night, Marlon Williams.
0: Martin Williams.
1: That's my cousin.
0: Is he?
1: Yeah, yeah, he's like 1/8 someone. He got album of the year. He got single of the year. He also got best solo artist. Also got best producer. He was carving it up, and apparently he made history at the AMAs. So congratulations there to my cousin, Marlon Williams.
0: Marlon Williams.
1: Also, international achievement. We had Lord, my sister Lord. We used to train together at Cobalt. Also, Cobalt's closing down today.
0: Didn't they tell you not to talk to her?
1: Yeah, they did.
0: Yeah, so
1: they didn't tell anybody.
0: It's just you.
1: I wasn't allowed to annoy her. we've also got best Maori artist, Tawas.
0: Yeah, Tawas, let's go. That's my guy.
1: Breakthrough artist of the year, Te Wihi.
0: Oh, Te Wihi. That's our other friend on the show.
1: Yeah. The Burgerfield best electronic artist, my other mate, Brendan Shiraz.
0: Oh, it's a friend of fire. Brendan Shiraz. Yes, that's
1: mind our, your business.
0: That's our mind mate over there. Business, as well. I love that
1: okay.
0: guy. Yeah. Cookies to the world, man. Let's do it.
1: Best hip hop artist, we got Moko Mokai.
0: Yeah, Moko Mokai, man. How good, bro. I love those guys.
1: Best pop artist, my girl Lord again. Shout out to my sis.
0: Holy heck.
1: Best soul R&B artist, Tom Scott. That's our mate
0: Tom
1: right there.
0: Tom Scott, holy smokes.
1: Watch this. Briggs is going to mention how he did one line on his song
0: you
1: one
0: know
1: time.
0: What? I'm a part of that crew as well. Evandale Bondi Club. I got me. That's my AMA as well, guys. Come on.
1: Sorry, I need to correct myself. Best producer was Ben Lawson for Anita for Tom Scott.
0: Bro, honestly, Ben Lawson is the guy, man. He's like one of the best engineers. Everybody uses him, man. He's the man.
1: Highest selling artist, our friends from 660.
0: Woo! Of course, yeah.
1: They need to do an award for best social media rollout.
0: Oh, yes.
1: 660, yeah, they went on another level.
0: Year, right? Yep.
1: And I can see, they just like trailblaze that because I can see a lot of artists trying to do the same thing again, which is cool.
0: I love it.
1: Shout out to 660. Aotearoa Charts icon, Fat Freddy's drop.
0: Oh, man, how good, man. The legends
1: the
0: right
1: legends.
0: There.
1: The legends. And then the highlight of the night, New Zealand Music Hall of Fame recipient, Shay Foo. So he blows the awards with the traditional Nui and Tagalo and a medley of all his greatest hits. Can you show us a quick Tagalo?
0: You know what? I need to have a coffee first so I can amp myself up.
1: Top three Shay Foo songs.
0: Misty Frequencies is definitely up there. Fade Away is probably another one.
1: Waka?
0: Waka's up there
1: Waka's
0: as well.
1: Waka's probably my number one for me. why are you laughing, producer Louis?
0: You know what? And also, I just want to say, about time, Shay Foo. This guy should have been in there 10 years ago.
1: Yeah.
0: Anyways, man.
1: Shout out to Shay Foo and a shout out to all. Everybody's a winner.
0: Nah, they're not. Oh, man, we're jumping back into it, man. Here is some Day Hummel. This is my life. It's on New.
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0: Little fam, the beat of the Pacific. You're rocking with the Morning Shake here, Gabs and Reeves, and we are broadcasting live from Alexander Cafe here in Otara.
1: Yes, come down, get yourself a free coffee. Thanks to South Seas Healthcare for hooking that one up. We're going to be here right up until 10 o'clock. We've got DJ Al Goody live on the ones and twos. So I got a little bit distracted, Reeves.
0: Why?
1: Because I saw this story. Someone stole a fire truck from the Piha Fire Station.
0: What?
1: Why are you laughing? This happened yesterday.
0: Yeah.
1: So the staff, they reported that one of their vehicles, one of their fire trucks, had gone missing from the station. And the police, they were called shortly before 11 yesterday. And it was tracked heading east before police pulled it over on Hillsborough Road. The driver was arrested.
0: Made it all the way to Hillsborough Road from Piha.
1: I think they were trying to get to Mangere.
0: That's crazy. Any reports on why they took it or just going to for a joyride, eh?
1: I don't know. This is so random.
0: That sounds like Kingsland behavior, man. Only people from there be doing that stuff, man.
1: You know, times are tough.
0: Someone trying to get some water, you know.
1: They said, my car's not big enough for me and my family to slip in. We need a fire truck.
0: I'd like to hear more about what happens to these people, eh, after, like, the big...
1: hopefully no one was hurt. I am interested to know, do you need a special license to drive a fire
0: engine? I think it'll be just normal, like a normal truck license, but still though, even they're pretty big to like move around in that. So
1: I hope nobody got hurt. That would be pretty cool though, to go joyriding I'm not encouraging it. I'm not condoning this behavior, but that sounds a little bit fun.
0: Being able to go out there and just drive around on a fire truck, man.
1: Anyway, hopefully nobody was hurt, and to the driver that stole the fire engine truck thing.
0: Yeah.
1: Man.
0: Pick us up next time.
1: Welcome back to New Way.
0: Joining us on the show live here from Alexander Cafe. We're going to have the movement joining us after this one here. It is Cruel Dane Rumble. It's on New Way.

0: No fame to be in the Pacific, broadcasting live from Alexander Cafe, man. It's a beautiful day here in Otara.
1: Yes, we are here at the Alexander Cafe. Come through, get your coffee fix, and we are joined on the show right now by Otara's finest. Nobody can mess with us.
0: Yeah.
1: We got the movement.
0: We got a pass right here. The movement's here.
2: Guys. It's cool to have you guys here in the community as well. So honestly, it's a blessing just to see you guys here. Especially this place, this space here. I'm always here getting my coffee.
0: Oh, so man.
2: Appreciate you guys.
0: How good, bro.
1: I don't know. We love it here. I've been telling Riggs, I like Otara better than mine. It's not a competition.
2: No, it's not. I think it's a fact.
0: take my head out.
1: Now, Liz, I know that you guys had the 274 day.
2: Yes.
1: Last month. How did it go?
2: Epic. It's a first for many to come. So it was good just to see the community come out. Also have services out there. Just our people just enjoying good music, good food. It was just a great day.
1: Yeah.
2: Really, really a great day.
0: Man, you know, it's New Zealand Music Month, bro. How do you feel about the New Zealand music scene these days, bro? Like, the fresh talent that's come in, you know, obviously you being one of the legends and so many other names as well, bro. How are you feeling about the scene these days?
2: Loving it. It's just great that there's a platform, you know, for all of these young musicians to come through, because honestly, it was harder for people like myself back in the day. You know, we had different types of platforms back then, you know. Hot gossip, there was all different types. So now it makes it a whole lot easier for everyone. More creatives, the better, I guess.
0: Yeah.
2: So, and that's why I'm out there in the community as well, creating we've got like a music therapy workshop that we do, and it's for the rangatahi. So pretty much we're just trying to create platforms. So it's great that the new scene, everyone's not your cup of tea, but just to understand the hustle and grind and just push them. So, it's been mean. It's been awesome, especially for this month. But I feel like the month is not enough.
0: Never.
2: Come on, you know, we've got to do a US music month too. We can play any of their music for the month. But, it's been awesome. I really, really appreciate the new talent. There's heaps of new talent out here. So, it's been good.
1: Can you tell us a little bit more about the music therapy workshops that you do here in the community?
2: I do a workshop, a music workshop called Masterclass. So in Masterclass, you get to learn the issue, just pretty much the industry and how to navigate in the industry, you know what I mean? So it's been good. It's like an eight-week workshop. So I teach them everything to royalties, to
0: marketing,
2: you name it, everything. Yeah. You know, to performance as well.
0: So, yeah.
2: Sorry, excuse me.
0: I'll
2: do that. So, just things like that. And it's been good. Just because we're vision learners, you know. So I take them through the whole process. And it's been good, man, honestly. They're enjoying it. Yeah. So that's the main thing. Having fun.
0: I was just saying, you were just saying yourself as well. Like, we never had kind of things like this back in the days, man. So, you know, we've come a long way in terms of, you know, getting workshops, especially for the youth, and that to have somewhere where they can be creative and have an outlet.
2: They're lucky. You know?
0: Us,
2: we're at the park. we're in someone's garage. And that's the real talk. And these guys have these platforms.
1: Yeah.
2: They can go into these spaces, and it's safe. It's safe to create. You know, that's the main thing. And everyone's having fun. And it's so good. So good to see.
1: Now, movement for me, like, because I'm from Central Auckland, and I feel like Otara still gets a little bit of a bad rep. Mm. What are some of the great things that you want people to know about Otara that's happening right now in the community? Like, highlight all the amazing things that are happening here.
2: Okay. I get it. But, you know, are we relying on the past? Are we going to keep continuing the same story? It's not like that over here.
1: Yeah.
2: This place is a very beautiful place. A lot of beautiful people. Also full of culture. Full of culture. You have the likes of the market on Saturday. It's beautiful, man. You can get your fix there as well. Alexander Cafe.
1: Yeah.
2: Honestly, what kind of cafe? Like, honestly, this cafe is so good. Look at the artwork. Look at the people. Beautiful people. So, I mean, there's a lot of services out there. They judge us because, you know, they ain't supposed to look like this. But Otara's safe and in good hands. So people just need to come around. That's not of the days of old, you know.
0: Nah.
2: Come around. It's safe here. You know, you come and hang out. Come and check out what's popping in the neighborhood.
0: Yeah, of course.
2: That's all good. It's not the same as before. So, feel free to come around. Just come and
0: come
2: join us. It's safe.
0: It's all good.
2: Never mind the bike life, boys, there, but it's all good.
0: move, man? What are you up to for the rest of the year, bro? What you got playing, man?
2: First question again,
0: Rich. I always like to know, man.
2: We got some new music coming as well. So we're working on a new album, a few new albums. Also, lately, I've been just honoring my brothers that have passed, you know, the likes of Roman as well. Yes. So I'm building in the background. Also, the likes of Face Killer as well. I'm in the background honoring my brothers and making sure that their projects get delivered properly. So, it's been good. It's been good. I've been just slowly enjoying it.
0: Working in the background there.
2: Working in the background, still doing music.
0: Yeah.
2: Also, not forgetting about life. So, parents, you know, parents, church, and all these things. Everything else that makes the move. So, it's been good. Got a lot of music coming through. So, a lot of surprises. I've got a big surprise that's going to happen next month. So,
0: we're going to have to wait next month.
2: So, we'll definitely revisit that again sometime soon.
0: Appreciate your time, Moose. Thank you so much for joining us on the show. We're jumping back into the music right now. I've got some Cody right here. Slay your head. It's on new.

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2: This is the Kara effect. 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

0: Puma News at 8. Malo Lele. I'm Levi Mattel Tia Morgan. New Zealand's government has just announced Budget 2026, which will see more foreign aid to the Pacific region. But Pacific-focused policy work will be cut as the government seeks to shrink the public sector. Collier Strong has more.
1: The Ministry for Pacific Peoples will see a $2.8 million cut over 4 years. This comes at the expense of resources to their policy, communications and external relationship units. But for overall aid, the government will spend $1.2 billion this year, a small increase on last year. It also sets aside $145 million over the next 3 years, exclusively for the Indo-Pacific. There will also be funding increases to defence and customs initiatives with a Pacific footprint. In particular, focus has been given to security and transnational organised crime.
0: Labour's finance spokesperson acknowledges there are some positive insights in this year's budget. But Barbara Edmonds says it doesn't go far enough to respond for key concerns New Zealanders want from the government. She says Labour will provide a more comprehensive response and policies in June.
2: There are some good little things in there, but ultimately this is a budget that's being paid for by taking from the poor, giving to the poor, and then ultimately the public services that New Zealanders rely on. Today, in the next couple of days, I'm going to crunch the government's numbers, go through the big, large volumes of votes. You'll see our policies coming out sooner in June.
0: The head of Infrastructure New Zealand says he's holding off celebrating the government's planned investment in infrastructure until projects are actually realised. The budget will deliver a $7 billion infrastructure boost, including hospital upgrades, extending the Waikato Expressway and state highway and rail network improvements. Nick Leggett says while the investment would be great for the country, the challenge is actually getting the projects done. He says Treasury has acknowledged that only 43% of what was announced over the last three budgets for infrastructure has been delivered.
3: It's easy to announce something, but actually getting the money to the market so it can do the work and deliver the infrastructure is sometimes more of a challenge.
0: To the Pacific and the Cook Islands, Ministry of Health says island-wide spraying helped bring their dengue fever outbreak under control. The country was declared dengue-free on Monday, days since the last recorded positive case. Health Secretary Bob Williams says they ran rounds of mosquito eradication spraying across Rarotonga alongside cleanup programs for mosquito breeding sites.
4: While the island-wide spraying was happening, there is very focused spraying as well, where our public health staff has to spray around the positive case resident up to 200 metres radius. So it's a combination of those response actions, which I think helped us to bring the outbreak under control.
0: The outbreak declared in May last year recorded 1,251 cases, one of whom died. Turning to sports now, and Commonwealth Games hopefuls have only got one round of ANZ Premiership netball left to push their way into the Silver Friends team for Glasgow. Coach Dean Nolin Taurua and her selection panel have until Monday to submit the team. The defensive end is expected to cause Silver Friends selectors a few headaches, with several players putting their hand up. Defender Paris Mason, who has 13 test caps, says it will be a tough break into.
5: I think every defender for most teams is coming out and they're putting their best foot forward. I think it's going to be a tough competition to get into that team throughout the whole border. I think everyone's playing some really good netball. And yeah, I wouldn't want to be nosing being in this position.
0: And that's PMN News at 8. For more Pacific News and sports, go to pmn.co.nz.
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9: Hey, I'm Anuia, everybody. You're here with the Morning Check. Riggs Gabs, producer Louis. We are broadcasting live from Alexander Cafe in the heart of Ōtara.
8: Man, it is jam-packed at the moment, man. People are coming on through, getting their free coffee, all thanks to South Seas Healthcare.
9: Yes, South Seas Healthcare. We are going to be talking to one of their representatives, Anna. She's going to be informing the people about the services that they provide, including Bubblegum, which is a mentoring program for our rangatahi. They got it all at South Seas Healthcare. So we're going to chat to her all about that. We're also going to be talking to Fina. She is the CEO of Ōtara Health. I'm interested to hear, what's her take on the budget.
8: Yeah.
9: From yesterday that the government announced not looking good for some of the services, and hopefully none of the services offered here at Ōtara have been affected. But before we talk to them, we're also going to be joined on the show by Manu Vatuvai.
8: Oh man, the man, the myth, the legend here from Ōtara representing. Yes, he's going to be on the show as well, man.
9: I'm going to ask him if he can run it straight to you.
8: What?
9: Knock you out.
8: Oh,
9: oh, oh,
8: oh. Oh man, here is some Talia Perez.

0: It's ART right here on North FM, the beat of the Pacific. You got Gabs and Reeks here, broadcasting live from Alexander Cafe here in Otara. It's a beautiful day, man.
1: Yes, it's a beautiful morning. Come through, get a free coffee. Thanks to South Seas Healthcare. Now we are joined on the show by one of Otara's finest. We got the beast. We got Manu Vatuvai here on the show.
2: Top team.
1: Now, Manu, when you walked in, you saw a New South Wales jersey. Oh, yeah. How did you feel?
2: No, I was about to cancel my not even today. But hey. This for our people. That's for the for Otara. So I'm still here. I'm still here.
1: Riggs, didn't you say you wanted to do a run a straight challenge?
3: Ah man, I'm up to you. I still lose that either.
1: Thank you so much for joining us. I've got to ask before we talk about everything you've been up to. What's your go-to coffee order?
2: Latte or long black with cream. All depends how I feel. Yeah.
1: Now, talk to us about BBM and everything that's going on there. Man, you guys have been killing it. I love watching, people's results.
2: Yeah.
1: It's amazing. How is it?
2: Yeah, it's been fulfilling. It's something that's giving me something to work towards and helping other people and giving back to our community and seeing what they go through day to day. And for the 3 hours that we have with them a week, and seeing the big changes later on, it's really rewarding for us. But we've just started our new FTC cohort. We've got new people come in, and we just know how they feel. And just having the guys from the other that's done it before come back and help us out too. Mm-hmm. And it's been awesome.
0: How good, man. We're celebrating New Zealand Music Month, bro. What's one of your go-tos, whether you're locked in either doing training or, just before game day or just before you're about to step on the field or even if you're jumping into the ring as well, bro. What's one of your go-to New Zealand songs, bro?
2: Yeah, well, it depends how I feel, man. Yeah. My last fight I did, I walked out to Junior Sogeta's jam. So it's just all depends how I feel. And if I have a connection with the artist, I always represent them if I do a ring with my ring walkout song.
0: Yeah, that's cool, bro.
1: Now, speaking of your fight, you had a fight a few months ago, and now you're on the upcoming David Nike and Floyd Mason fight in August.
2: Yeah.
1: Now, what made you decide, I'm gonna get into boxing?
2: I got hit up last year from some boys in Australia, Alpha Boxing, and they just threw the question out, asked if I wanted to jump back in the ring, and I thought I had nothing left to give, and then I was like, oh, bro, this is an opportunity for myself, something to provide for my family again, and I was like, I'll do it again.
1: Yeah.
2: And then if you guys saw the Instagram that I went to Australia and then I got kicked back.
0: Yeah, man.
2: That was the reason why I went over just to test it out and just to see if I could go meet the boys over there. And then, I just came back and then it just happened that Dave was having a fight and then I was trying to jump in his card and then everything just fell into place after that. BX9 hit me up to do a fight and that's when I did the fight and then now Duco.
1: Yeah.
2: So, I'm just thankful to God that he's given me this opportunity again and I'm just running with it and seeing how long my body can handle it.
1: Are there any ex-NRL players out there who you'd love to fight, like your dream sort of fight that you'd like to
0: be a good matchup for?
2: Oh, man. It's always someone that's hot at the moment and, there's a lot of boys that's in there right now, and Big Nass is one of the boys is really hot at the moment. But he's got a fight against George Burgess. But whoever puts his hand up, like they ask me, I go, oh, would you?

0: Whenever there's something that's got to do with the community, they all come together. Yeah. And that's what I love about it. No matter if you're here from Otara, Rewa, wherever you go, there's always a tight-knit community. But, you know, there's always those islanders that are real too protective of their community. Yeah. So, true. But, you know, at the end of the day, we love what we do and we love our community. And that's what we and die for. Right and die for.
1: Good, bro.
2: Now, Manu, can you finish the sentence for me? You know you're from Otara when? I know so much from Mangere. You know you're from Otara when?
0: Oh, man. That's a hard one, man. That's a hard one. No, you pulled me on the spot. I don't know. We didn't get running straight.
3: I'm just looking at him.
0: Yeah, we didn't get running straight. I'm looking. And then if you run it straight, then I was like, oh, yeah, this guy, this guy, from Otara.
3: I'm going to walk it straight. Money, man. Thank you so much for joining us on the show today.
0: Thank
3: and especially
0: you
3: for your
0: much,
3: time, Dr. Spray. Well, hopefully, I'll catch you up on the next one as well, man.
0: Nah, awesome, bro.
3: Definitely, man. We'll get yourself a coffee right now. Hey, we're jumping back into the music. It's NorFM.

0: skin.
1: It's New FM, the beat of the Pacific. You got the morning shake here. Gabs and Reeks broadcasting live from Alexander Cafe. It is 8:23 for your Friday morning.
2: Yes, we are in the heart of Ōtara. It is all go here. And we are joined on the show now by a very special guest. We have Sosefina Paletaonga. She is the CEO for Ōtara Health Charitable Trust. Good morning, Taya Manuia.
3: Welcome to Ōtara.
2: I've been telling everybody I like Ōtara better than I like Mangere. Now, Fina, before we get into the interview, I have to ask you, what is your go-to coffee order?
3: Well, just recently, this changed for health reasons. It was an almond latte. And now I would never believe I'd drink a black coffee, but it's a long black Americano.
2: Oh, yeah. Wow.
3: So,
2: that's
4: good,
3: man.
2: Now, thank you so much for allowing New FM for us to, you know, come into Alexander Cafe, which is under the Ōtara Health Trust. Can you please tell us about some of the services that Ōtara Health provide for the community here?
3: Sure. Ōtara Health is a health promotion and social services organization. So one of our services is green prescription, which is called lue, the Samoan word for sway, move. Obviously that tells you what the contract is about and what the programs are around. We target 4 to 17 year olds, trying to curb obesity and diabetes. And we target those age groups 4 to 17 with their whānau, with their families. And the focus is nutrition, mindset, social and community engagement, and also physical activity.
2: Yeah, so good. And what are some of the obstacles that you still can see around here in Ōtara in 2026?
3: Yeah, obviously the economic stability, health has a huge, when you look at the social determinants, that impacts health. So yeah. Things like housing, income, employment. So you see all those issues, but, and so obviously that is being a big driver of things like diabetes, cardiovascular disease for our families, and things like rheumatic fever starting to rear its ugly head. But you had BBM. I want to acknowledge, yes, those issues are there, but there's a lot of us doing some good work. We championed a program 7 years ago called Te Ora Puawai, which looks at bringing 7 collectives together to really combat some of those issues. So, there's lots happening. And then, of course, I won't deny the fact that there is a living cost crisis. People are struggling. So we work with Vinnie's Auckland City Mission just to bring a bit of reprieve and alleviate some of the pressure with families with food support. A couple of weeks ago with Mother's Day, we partnered with Mercury Energy to provide families with winter packs. So we're always hustling, looking for ways to support family because we know what the issues are. And unfortunately, those drivers that I spoke about, are the issues, are the reasons why we're seeing all these problems. But I love the fact our community come together. And obviously, Alexander Cafe is a response. So Alexander Cafe is Ōtara Health social enterprise. So we bring together today with South Seas, a partner to bring this to you, but social enterprise because we know that we want to build a family-centered community. Yeah. And this place is, we want our community to stay strong and connected.
2: Yeah.
3: And like the cafe brings that, but also improving health and well-being outcomes by having healthier options for our families to choose from.
2: Now, I'm interested to get your thoughts on yesterday's budget announcement. Yeah. How was that? Is Ōtara Health affected in any way by the budget or what are your thoughts?
3: We just want to see what the $5.5 billion towards health. I mean, obviously families, those queues, I hope it goes to frontline staff, and at the moment we don't know who exactly is getting that. We're just disappointed that there's nothing in terms of alleviating that living cost for our families. Yeah. So we've just realized that we've had to come up with those solutions. I think of the Samoan proverb, for four lala, mea lala, mea, the solutions lie in the community, and that's kind of where we're going at the moment. Yeah, but...
2: Now, Fina, what is your vision? What's your hope for Ōtara in the future?
3: Our vision for Ōtara is together, vibrant and strong. That's the vision of Ōtara Health. You know, we, our mission has been to improve the health outcomes of our communities, to serve Ōtara. And by saying that our vision is together, vibrant and strong, it means that we want a unified community, we want a thriving community, and we want one that grows from strength to strength. We want to reduce those inequities that I've spoken about. You know, we know they exist, and we have to work at trying to reduce those inequities, and those social determinants need to work in our benefit, in our advantage. It needs to work for us so that we improve housing for our families. We have jobs that are available for them. We've launched a program around employment, and we're going to, with MSD, well, I might be going over time, but we're kind of looking into, I called it to Maitai Angava'a, which comes from the Samoan proverb, e aule I nei lau, you know, that women, you know, through the leadership of our women and stuff, we've been able to do a lot. So we pilot a huge success, and now MSD want us to scale up. And we're going to look at helping Pacific women into employment, getting them job ready. You know, so yes, those issues exist, but we are always trying to look, how, what can we do to be able to mitigate some of those issues and really improve the health outcomes for our communities and help us see grow from strength to strength, faith to faith, glory to glory, as the Bible says.
2: And now, for those listening right now, how can they access some of the services that you offer for Ōtara
3: Health?
2: Absolutely.
3: So we are on Facebook, I think Instagram as well, ōtarahealth.org.nz, you know, on our website. So you're able to access those services to us, for us. And then if ever you get stuck, just come to the cafe and talk to our staff. Yeah. Like, one of the things that we've realized is that we need a non-threatening environment. And that's why the cafe was set up, so that people can come. We want to have whānau navigators here. We want to have programs here. We want to start, we had launched a homework center in 2023. We want to be able to reactivate some of those programs for youth, for tamariki, for whānau here, and really have it a bit of a hub, a community center where people can come and just connect and, you know, really look at improving those health and wellbeing outcomes I've talked about, but do it together.
2: So good.
3: Yeah.
2: We're going to put more of those details up on our page. That is Ōtara Health Charitable Trust. Veena, thank you so much for your time. One last quick one. You know you're from Ōtara when?
3: You know you're from Ōtara. you know you're from Ōtara when you get your vegetables from the flea market.
1: Hey, text the word Ōtara to 466. We continue a link on how you guys can get involved in the community as well. We're jumping back into the music right now. Here's Aradna. It's Downtime on New.
0: This is The Morning Shack.

0: It's a rad nah. Celebrating New Zealand Music Month for the month of May, this entire show, man. It's going to be a banger right here. You got the Morning Shay tuning in live right now from Alexander Cafe, man. Come through, get a coffee. It's on the house, all thanks to South Seas, man.
1: Yes, we're going to be chatting to Anna from South Seas Healthcare. She's going to be letting us know about some of the services that they offer. But before we do...
0: I have a little bit of a bone to pick with you there, Gabs.
1: Oh, gosh.
0: You know, yesterday, because you've been paneling on the show, and at times, you know, you'll leave the screen on the other computer.
1: This is his OCD kicking in, everybody.
0: This is crazy, guys. I'm going to let you know right now. Gabs, when you went to the bathroom, I went to go and just do something on the computer while you were away. Mm-hmm. I looked at how much emails that you had not opened. This is crazy, guys. Guys, 18,000 emails not opened at all, unread.
2: Damn, there's 18,000 arguments waiting to happen.
0: That is crazy how you can get it to that much. I didn't even know you could fit that many emails in your inbox.
1: What? Looking at my emails, this is equivalent to when my mom opens my mail.
0: I was just saying, I just had a look around. It wasn't 18, it was almost 18,800 emails.
1: He
0: not
1: even
0: open.
1: Counted.
0: That's crazy.
1: What is your
0: man.
1: Business? It's not affecting your life.
0: Firstly, what's your problem? I couldn't sleep last night. I was like, I need to go through all these emails.
2: You know what you can do is you could just select all and just mark as read. You just
1: I don't
2: get it
1: have
2: out,
1: time
2: clear
1: for
2: it.
0: Put them in the trash at least.
1: This is why I keep saying I need a PA.
0: This is.
1: I don't have time for this little nonsense.
0: It's out of hand. Why is that? Why have you not opened up?
1: 18,000 people want to email me.
0: This is like you haven't even. That's why you don't open up on my emails when I tell you to check your emails. Gabs, you need to get that fixed, bro. I can't even imagine how many DMs you haven't opened or text messages. How many text messages have you not opened?
1: At the moment,
0: oh,
1: there's about.
0: Oh man. I don't know how you can live your life with that red number.
1: 346.
0: 346.
2: Can't deal with
1: that. Such a big deal.
2: Because the red numbers, right? That I
0: just
2: that.
0: Hate
2: I
0: looking at it.
2: You got to clear it.
0: You don't have that kind of feeling. Like,
1: it doesn't bother me.
2: It's called digital etiquette.
0: It's like
2: you
0: got to
2: clean it up.
0: It's like a to-do list, and you haven't gone through the to-do list and closed it all out.
1: But it's not on my to-do list.
0: It's on my to-do list now to make sure that you do that.
2: Man, you probably got some sponsorship texts in there that you're
0: yeah,
2: not
0: man.
2: Checking.
1: No, I will find those. Those are all coming to me. I'll find a way to me. Don't worry about that, okay?
0: All right, I'm on a new mission after this, man. I'm going to make sure that Gabs clears out 18,000 emails from her inbox. It's crazy.
1: Are you
0: going
1: to get medication for your OCD
0: or
1: what?
0: Shut up, man.
1: I'm going to ask South Seas Healthcare
0: to you up. Hey, jumping back into the music when we do come back, though.
1: Yes, we're going to be talking to Anna from South Seas Healthcare. They're the ones providing our coffees this morning, and they also provide health services. They've got rangatahi services for the community here in South Auckland, and Anna will break it down, and she'll be able to let you know more about what that is. So yeah. That's coming up next.
0: Yeah, here's Smash Proof, Ordinary Life. It's on Nuke.

0: The Morning Shack. Gabs and Reeks here for your Friday. That was Smash Proof, Ordinary Life. We are here tuning in live from Alexander Cafe.
1: Yes, and we are joined on the show right now by my sister, Anaki Valu. She is from Southeast Healthcare. Morena.
2: Morena. Welcome to the home of the brave.
1: Morena Tarrant. I've been telling everybody I like Otara more than I like Mangere.
0: I should be from the home of the brave because I'm brave wearing this t-shirt right now.
1: Are you guys Origin fan?
2: No, not really. I'm more of a rugby union guy.
1: Now, Anna, please, can you talk to us, for our listeners, tell us about Southeast Healthcare and some of the services that they provide.
2: Thanks, Gabby. So Southeast Healthcare has been around for 27 years now, serving the Otara community, obviously our Pacific people. We had about 5 Samoan doctors who started Southeast in a car park, in the Otara car park.
1: Wow.
2: And now a full-blown healthcare provider in Otara. So we have clinical services and our social services running right from the Otara Shopping Centre. So we have our day-to-day clinic. So we have about 5,000 patients and who come in, see our doctors and nurses. So we have that running day-to-day. And we also have our social and community services. We have, just for example, we have our wild child service who works with moms, babies. We work with the whole whānau. We try to work with the whole whānau. And I think today I wanted to talk a little bit more about our youth services, which is the bubblegum.
1: Yes.
2: So,
1: seeing you guys in the purple t-shirt.
2: Yes.
1: Yeah.
2: Purple, pink, whatever, rainbow, the whole range.
0: Everything.
2: So bubblegum is our youth development arm. And under that arm, we have a few services running from youth mentoring and tutoring, partnerships with schools. So we're going into schools, delivering health and wellbeing workshops. And then we're also working from Southeast Healthcare, where we're running after school programs. So a lot of things are happening at Southeast. We have so many things happening at Southeast, whether it's in the clinic or in the community.
0: Yeah.
2: And just like today, it's really cool to be out here talking about this. One of the things that I always tell my team, I grew up in Otara, born and bred, but I didn't know about Southeast till I started working at Southeast. So, opportunities like this is really important. So, thank you again for the opportunity.
1: Thank you guys for the coffee. Now, Anna, what are some of the obstacles that you still see with our rangatahi, with our youth, in the area?
2: So, I guess with our rangatahi here in Otara, they're a bit different, eh?
1: Always.
2: The way that we work at Bubblegum, we try and not, compare our experiences to, what young people are going through now.
1: Yeah.
2: And because Bubblegum started through COVID, a lot of things shifted during that time with our young people, And it's really important for us with our young people, when they come in, that we allow them to express themselves.
0: Yes.
2: And that's something that we've seen over the past few years when we started Bubblegum, is that young people are starting to express themselves in different ways, and we have to allow for that. And, that's something positive for us, and we've taken that on and run with it.
1: Yeah.
2: And because we have so many programs, I think that would be the main thing for us, is young people expressing themselves in different ways, whether it's culture and music. And, it's fitting that, it's music month as well. Music being one of those main things, whether it's dance and also just, being themselves. So,
1: And how do the community, how do they access some of the services from Southeast Healthcare?
2: Oh, many ways. Yeah. Every door's the right door. CEO likes to stick in. I think the most common ones for our young people is obviously TikTok, Instagram. Southseas is also on Facebook, and we also have a website, so www.southseas.org.nz. You can find all our services on there. The youth have their own tab as well.
0: Wow.
2: We like to keep everyone updated on there. And our TikTok should be running. I'll check with our social media, our social media team. But our Instagram's up and running as well. So
1: Nice.
0: Anna, it is New Zealand Music Month as well. What's your go-to song, or who's your, one of your go-to artists?
2: Oh, Johnny by Sky. Yeah. Johnny by
0: Sky. Guys, you know. Johnny by Sky, man. You know, man. One of the old school legends out there, man. For the Tongan community, yeah. Too, bro.
1: Now, Anna, oh, I forgot to ask you this at the beginning. What's your go-to coffee order here at the Alexander Cafe?
2: Oh, caramel latte.
1: Oh. Caramel in there.
2: Yeah, I was gonna say long black. It's gonna be one of those people that
1: Now, Anna, before we wrap up, I gotta ask, you know you're from Otara when? Finish that sentence. You know you're from Otara when?
2: When you say Ayo.
0: Yo, it's crazy.
2: If you know, man.
0: You text the word Chubsy, the 466. We can send you a link on how you guys can get involved in the community. Anna, thank you so much for joining us.
2: Thank you.
0: And once again, thanks again for the coffees. Come down to Alexander Cafe. We're shouting them until about 10 o'clock. So get on through, man. We're jumping back into it, man. Here is Dan's Put It Down, North Fair.

0: The Morning Shack.
1: Hello?
2: Bro, I just won the lotto.
1: Honestly?
2: Yeah, man, 53 million bucks.
1: Bro, make sure you buy mum something, eh?
2: I'll get her a new car, tell her to quit her job, or I'll get her a lifetime supply of Cara.
1: Bro, she'll use Cara for everything.
2: Get ready, bro. We're eating good forever.
1: Let's go.
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0: It's NorFM, the beat of the Pacific, Sidell. It's all right here in the heart of Otara right now. Tuning in live from Alexander Cafe. Man, you got the Morning Shake, Gabs and Riggs.
1: Yes, and we see your texts coming on through as well. I just want to read this one out from Krista. She said, Morena fam, you guys have made my morning knowing yous are in my hood promoting better health for our people. Good mahi team. Loved Anna's segments to inform the community. God bless yous all. Thank you, Krista.
0: Krista, man, we out here, home of the brave, and I'm the bravest of them all, wearing this beautiful t-shirt here.
1: He almost got knocked out by Manu Vatuvai.
0: Anyways, we are going to be hitting the 9 o'clock hour, and when we do, man, we're going to be joined by the man himself, Al Goody. He's going to be spinning it up, man.
2: Hey, good morning, good morning.
0: How's it, two Mangarians over here in Otara, man, running the show?
2: I know.
0: That's crazy.
2: Give us some t-shirt.
1: He's even got his 275 shirt on right now. You are brave.
0: Man, we were mangadi merch here. No, it's crazy.
2: Nah, but the merch you got on is terrible.
1: Now, Al Goody, you've been at the cafe this morning. How are the vibes out there?
2: Man, the vibes are cool. Everyone's turning up and like getting their free coffees. I see Anna from South Seas.
0: Yeah.
2: Man, she looks good, man. She's been working on her health as well. So
0: yeah.
2: The coffees must be good here at Alexandra.
1: I've heard. And
2: I'm looking at the menu as well.
0: Ooh. What's your go-to, bro? What's your go-to coffee order, if anything?
2: Look, I'm a hazelnut flat white.
1: Fancy.
0: Wow.
1: Let's give me Mangrove Bridge.
0: Let's give me rich. Very nice. And what about on the menu? What are we going to have for our brekkie after this, man?
2: Man, this big breakfast looks awesome.
0: Yeah.
1: I've heard it's good.
2: Pancakes look good.
1: Yeah.
0: Man, I'm getting hungry just thinking about
2: it. Granola bowl for you healthy people.
0: So much to choose from.
2: Yep.
0: Also, there's New Zealand Music Month today. We're going to be spinning up some NZ tunes.
2: Yeah, man.
0: Yeah.
2: I'm feeling a little bit jaded. I was part of the awards last night.
0: Oh, yeah.
2: And the after party.
0: Oh.
2: So, like, I think.
1: Where's that invite?
2: No, I sent it to you.
1: Wow, it's such a lie.
0: Yeah, you would have checked it, but you have 18,000 emails you haven't looked at. So, no, it's all right, man.
1: How was it? How was the AMAs?
2: No, it was good. It was good. Lots of good people. I mean, people having fun.
1: Yeah.
2: Shay was the big highlight.
1: Yeah, we saw that. We saw that on socials.
2: And then, yeah, everyone was getting down at the after party as well.
0: And now you're at the after party over here.
2: Yeah, that's why I got my glasses on.
0: Very nice.
1: Tell us the tea. What happened at the after party? Tell us the tea that they weren't
2: All I can say is Sears Brothers weren't there.
1: To be here too.
2: Sorry, I just stopped a minute.
0: Hey, DJ Al Goody is going to be spinning it up from 9 o'clock onwards. But yes, if you have time, man, pop into Alexander Cafe. Free coffees. It's on the house, all thanks to South Seas Healthcare. They've been very kind to give us all a little jam right there. So
1: and they're fast.
0: I've been
1: seeing people get their coffees in like 2 minutes.
0: And they're good coffees as well, man. Like I said, come down to Alexander Cafe here in Otara, and we'll hook you up with a free coffee, man. We're jumping back into it. It is NorFM, the beat of the Pacific.
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0: PM News at 9. Bolivinaka, I'm Levi Machautia Morgan. The finance minister is confident she has delivered a sensible budget tailored to drive down debt and get the books back on track. Nicola Willis acknowledges this year's allocations may not address the long-term pain Kiwis will need to endure. And she says government is having to service a $9 billion debt and interest funds that they would otherwise be allocated to health and social services.
1: Our fiscal plan is all about getting back to surplus in the 28-29 year. That's been our target. Because right now, the country is spending $9 billion a year on the interest bill to service the debt. That is more than four times the discretionary spending available for public services in this budget.
0: Meanwhile, New Zealand First Leader Winston Peters warns the government's target to get the nation's finances back into surplus by 2029 may be too late. He says his coalition partners failed to heed their advice when they first came into power in 2023. Winston Peters fears inflationary spikes and volatile geopolitical turmoil could offset the gains government has made in the past year.
2: If you look at the possibility of inflation coming soon, it's very, very high. And if you look at the fact that we've gone to not get back into the surplus until 29-30, that's far, far too late. And if they had taken the advice that we gave them straight after the 23 election, which was you misread the economy, it's much worse than you think. Put off your tax cuts and all these other things you're going to do.
0: Pacific Health Advocate Sir Colin Tukuitonga has mixed feelings about the health vote and Pacific vote in Budget 2026. The government has announced that the total health budget for the next year is nearly $34.2 billion, a rise of 10% on the previous year. It includes funding for various public frontline health services and infrastructure projects. Sir Colin says the increased funding is great, but the scope is not focused.
3: Clearly, the government is recognising that health needs a lot of help, but it's universal, it's for everyone. There isn't any targeted spend for Pacific communities.
0: So Colin says the cuts to the Ministry of Pacific Peoples will reduce their capacity to assist Pacific communities. In other news, Marlon Williams, Te Whare Tiwe Kaweka, last night made history at the first fully Te Reo Māori record to win Album of the Year at Aotearoa Music Awards. The folk musician was also named Best Solo Artist and picked up Single of the Year for Owa Atu Rā at the awards ceremony in Auckland last night. Michael Norris won Best Classical Artist for his album Re Renga, spanning the composer's chamber and orchestral music from 2015 to 2022. Louisa Williamson was named Best Jazz Artist for Groundwork. A New Zealander detained by ICE is to remain in US custody after a court hearing early this morning. Everly Weihongi has been held in immigration authorities since attempting to re-enter the United States on a permanent residence green card in April. The basis for her detention is an old conviction for marijuana possession, and Ms. Weihongi's hearing to have that vacated was held at 5 o'clock this morning. One of the lawyers, Aloisa De Leon, told Morning Report the judge reserved his decision for a second hearing on June the 9th. She says Ms. Weihongi's immigration hearing is on June the 12th and represents another chance to secure her release. And that's PMN News at 9. For more Pacific news and sports, go to pmn.co.nz.
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6: Tae Omanui, everybody. It's the Morning Shack here. Riggs Gabs producer Louie and DJ Al Goody. He is about to go live on the ones and twos from Alexander Cafe. Man, we've had it's been such a mean morning here.
7: What a show, man. What a show. It's been good, man.
6: We've had the movement.
7: Yeah.
6: We've had Manu Vatuvai. We had Josefina from Otara Health. We had Anna from South Seas. It's been jam-packed.
7: And we also had DJ Al Goody just yapping to us away over here. He's standing right next to me.
8: I'm still struggling with the top that you've got on.
7: Guys, I'm wearing my New South Wales jersey. I've worn it 3 days in a row.
6: Ooh.
7: Man.
6: You guys should do a runner stretch challenge right now. Manganese finest.
7: But it is also New Zealand Music Month. We are celebrating New Zealand music for the entire show. And DJ Al Goody, bro, you're going to be chopping up some New Zealand
8: have
7: music?
8: Have to,
7: man. It's going to be a good show. Yeah, we want to give a massive ass shout out to South Seas Healthcare for hooking us up for some free coffees. Come down, man. It's still got about an hour left, eh?
6: Yeah, and if you missed Anna's interview, we're going to be uploading that on the potty. But South Seas Healthcare, they provide healthcare services. They've got a walk-in clinic here at the Otara Town Centre. They also run a youth program, a bubblegum, youth services for all the youth in the community. So if you want to access them, southseashealthcare.org.nz.
7: Yeah, can't forget about Otara Health as well, having us here at Alexander Cafe.
6: Just letting us come and be here.
7: I know, man. Set up, we took all the tables, moved everything around, man. These guys have been nothing but accommodating to us over here, man. So, yes, come through, show some love, get yourself a free coffee, man. It's going to be a good one. We're jumping back into it, man. Our goodies jumping on the decks right now, man. Spinning it on up. It's on New FM, The Morning Shack.

0: tuning in live right here at Alexander Cafe, home of the Brave Ōtara. Man, what an amazing day. What amazing show we had already. Holy smokes, man, Gabs.
1: I'm all coffeeed out.
0: That's crazy.
1: What an amazing morning we have had here in the beautiful land of the brave, the 274. I'm told it's the promised land here.
0: Oh, you know what? I'm the bravest of them all. I'm wearing a Mangere hat in Ōtara, and I'm wearing New South Wales gears as well, man. That's crazy.
2: This is pretty brave. He started packing up 10 minutes ago.
0: Yeah, wow. I started packing up.
2: Whoa, whoa, whoa.
0: Because Manu said he's going to pop back in, and they said, oh, I better pack it up. I better go.
1: Hey, we just want to shout out to South Tees Healthcare for providing free coffee for the community today. They have services available, healthcare services, walk-in clinics, services for the rangatahi, all available here to serve the beautiful community of Ōtara. And also thank you to Ōtara Health for letting us come to Alexander Cafe, broadcast live from here.
0: Yeah.
1: Amazing things that are happening in this community.
0: Yes, indeed, man. Can't forget about our special guest as well. The Movement popped on through, man. Showed some love, as well as Manu Vatuvai, the Beast, man. These guys are legendary icons here in Ōtara, and we were so grateful to have them on the show. I can't forget about everyone that helped out behind the scenes, man. Producer Louis,
2: yeah.
0: My Law's over there in the studio as well.
1: Shout out to you, My Law.
2: Shout out, My Law.
1: Louis said he's bringing you breakfast.
0: Louis said he's going in the kitchen right now and he's going to cook it.
2: How many toasts do you want, bro? I got you.
0: Can't forget about Drew and the team here at Alexander Cafe as well, cooking it up, hooking it up.
1: One more thing. Next week is Samoan Language Week, and they are going to do special Samoan foods here at Alexander Cafe.
0: Yeah.
1: So make sure you come on through. I heard they got a Palusami burger going
0: on.
1: No
0: way.
2: A burger,
1: yeah,
2: even.
1: Burger here at the Alexander Cafe, located in the heart of Ōtara. So make sure you come on through for Samoan Language Week and get all your favorite foods.
0: You know what? There's a little bit of time left on the clock, man. If you got time, man, scoot around here. I think we'll be here for another 10, 20 minutes at max. Got a few more vouchers that we can give away for a free coffee. Come through, show some love. And we'll hook you on up, man. Easy as that.
1: That is us. And don't forget, it's a long weekend this weekend.
0: Is it a long weekend this weekend?
2: It is. I'm working Monday, though.
0: Oh, man, I did not know that. I was going to take the day off on Monday.
2: Nah, come on Monday.
0: Oh, I thought it was next week. Anyways, yeah, you know what? It is my birthday on Monday, so you know what? You guys have a day off, all right? Do stick around. Mon is in the building next. She's going to be back in the building over there at New. So you can listen to her from the New Daily, Daily News, sorry. Mm-hmm. And then also, can't forget about seeing Henry for The Rush from 2 p.m. And then DJ Goody back on the ones and twos for the new Nights Mix show, man. It's all going down.
1: What a morning.
0: Man, how amazing this morning was, man.
1: What a coffee party. Do you think we'll do it again, Producer Louis?
2: Everybody's asking us to do it again.
0: And honestly, everyone just started coming through around now, too. It's getting back.
2: I reckon next time, Sky City.
0: Well, Fortuna?
1: Hey.
2: Right up the top.
1: Langham, hey, Portis.
0: I'm going to jump off. Anyways, we're going to love and leave you. Let you get into the rest of your amazing day, man. And I will catch you guys on Tuesday. Back into the music now. It's Noah Fan. We'll see you guys on Tuesday.
1: Bye, everybody. Be safe.
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I return, cause these streets ain't a safe place. 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
2: Good morning. Good morning. Good morning. Oh, my goodness. Ata Maria Taya Manawia and Bula Vanaka. Welcome to the New Daily Show for your Friday. I don't know about you, but I am on some sort of buzz and energy because you know why? The Morning Shake crew had an incredible start to the morning. Shout out to

happy on a Friday morning to start off. Basically, I'm already going around saying it's the weekend, and that's what exactly we're going to be doing, is going into some pre's before the weekend. Coming up into our show for New Daily, we are in for some fun. We got Brotherhood Musique coming on through for co-hosting with me for your lunchtime hour. Making our way through the

Daily making our way through the music lineup. We still have Jackson Owens, Kings, as well as Fia on Waze. Right now, we're wrapping up your week. And to be honest, I got something to share with you about what sums up my week. And to be honest too, I feel as though this is something that I am learning every single day, or even learning every single week. And somebody told me this, advice for someone in your 20s. And to be honest, me specifically, I'm getting ready to wrap up my 20s soon. But you know what? What I'm not ready to wrap up is the advice that we get from people who give us advice for while we are still in our 20s. And so basically somebody said to me, you know what, man, you need to experiment. You need to make mistakes and you need to learn when you're in your 20s. And I thought, oh my goodness, I feel as though I'm doing that all the time. And so if you're out there, you're tuning on in and you're thinking, what could I do better? Or you're so hard on yourself, don't. Because, you know, in life, and to be honest, maybe not even in your 20s, whatever age you may be, it's never too young, too old, too late to even start experimenting, to start making mistakes, or to even start learning. You know, that's the coolest thing about growth, is all of those two things combined, and then you just continue to push on through. So that is my advice wrapped up for this week, is that wherever you go, you make mistakes. Wherever you go into rooms, you experiment. And, you know, wherever you are put into place, you learn. And I hope that all three of those things, the outcome is that you've grown. And so that's all I got to say for you Friday. We're making our way back into the music to continue on with our show. Right here, Raze, your plan on UFM.

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Moving on over to your traffic alerts this morning, Silverdale to the city via State Highway 18, 16 and 1, 17 to 47 minutes, Albany to Monaco, Monaco back out to Albany, all motorways 24 to 52 minutes. Helensville to the city via State Highway 18-1, 32 to 50 minutes. Te Aritu to Monaco, Monaco back out to Te Aritu, all motorways 22 to 26 minutes. And last but not least, Bombay to the city. City back out to Bombay, all motorways 28 to 48 minutes. That is your gas watch and your traffic alerts this morning. We're heading back into the music. Don't go anywhere. We still got Kings, Monarch and Brothers Lord on Ways right here on New FM.

0: New FM, the beat of the Pacific on your new daily. Slowly wrapping on up this hour, heading on into break with the ads. We still got Fia and 40G plus Brent Fears on Waze. Right here, though, we got your weather update for Tamaki. And right here, it's saying partly cloudy with areas of morning fog, isolated morning and afternoon light showers, mainly in the west, light winds, a high of 17 degrees and a low of 9. Looking over the next couple of days, we really only have tomorrow as some sort of sun, and then the rest is looking like we're in for some stay indoor weather, which I'm excited for, but you never ever know here in Tamaki. It's always up and down. So if you want to make sure you check out the weather, metservice.com for the long weekend, then head on over there. Other than that, we're heading right back into it on New Daily.
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2: 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She's in her late 20s at the moment and she has dwarfism, which means she's a smaller person. 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She is getting a little bit jealous and a little bit annoyed at men who have dwarfism and are dating normal-heighted females.
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1: 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Hope you're having a beautiful Friday wherever you are and whatever you may be doing. Coming up in this hour, a lot less yapper from me actually, and more about that good music because we are getting ready for our lunchtime hour with the one and only Brotherhood Music. They're going to be coming in and co-hosting with me for the last Friday of New Zealand Music Month. Oh my goodness. Right now though, we got Bruno Mars, The Western Guide and Etu on Waze. It's Estelle kicking us off. We'll come on over on New

Right here with your girl Mon, making our way through the music lineup. But coming on in the songs, we got Teddy Swims, Faye Join, and Shane Walker on Waves. But right now, we got ART with their new track, Make Me Believe. Sammy Johnson right here on you.

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0: to Alofalava. I'm Atutahi Potaga News. This is your news this afternoon. Labour's deputy leader says the government seems to have gutted the Ministry for Pacific Peoples with another $2.8 million cuts in funding this year. Carmel Sepuloni says it shows the total disregard the government has for Pacific peoples.
1: Over the last 3 years, we've seen continued cuts to our Ministry of Pacific Peoples, I think including the cuts, this over $60 million. We've seen our ministry diminished. We've lost about a third of the staff. They seem to be trying to work it into the ground so that they can justify dismantling it. There's a dismissiveness of our Pacific communities and the challenges that our Pacific communities are facing.
0: Meanwhile, national election candidate Angie Nichols echoes the sentiments of the finance minister that Budget 2026 was a responsible and timely. She says now is not the time to splurge the cash with the economy operating under tight fiscal constraints.
2: What she delivered was a budget that New Zealand needs for these times. And they're operating under really constrained fiscal budgets at the moment. Okay, we can't go on a splurge at the moment, but it is responsible, it is timely, and it is exactly what New Zealand needs at this time.
0: Pacific health advocate Sir Colin Tukuitonga has mixed feelings about the health vote and Pacific vote in Budget 2026. The government has announced that the total health budget for the next year is nearly $34.2 billion, a rise of 10% on the previous year. It includes funding for various public frontline health services and infrastructure projects. Sir Colin says the increased funding is great, but the scope is not focused.
3: Clearly the government is recognising that health needs a lot of help, but